Psalm 51:10. Create in me a pure heart, O God, and renew a steadfast spirit within me. Your encouraging WPER.

You're encouraging WPER, as a matter of fact, Virginia's home for encouragement. She was at the Virginia State Fair. What a job she did. Leanna Crawford.

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Thank you. 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

You're encouraging. WPER, how's it going? I'm Frankie. Man, to believe it happens in a blink, how about this? It's October.

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I see the people there, so I pull up a chair and the stories, they blow me away. 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And as I listen, it occurs to me, everybody's got their own 13. So what's your story about his glory? 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
1: Bodie, you always got to give that a second after that vocal. It's your encouraging WPER. I'm Frankie, playing positive gold music. This is Chasin' On and On your encouraging WPER.

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Isaiah 55:6. Seek the Lord while he may be found. Call on him while he is near. Your encouraging WPER.

You're encouraging WPER. I'm Frankie. One of the great blessings of playing positive gold music on a Saturday evening is thinking about the support this station has enjoyed for over 27 years. Thank you. This is music from Bebo Norman.

Miracles happen every day. They just don't make the news. But your story can give someone hope that God is still working in their lives. Share how you've seen God at work in your life at WPER.org.

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Romans 10:9. If you declare with your mouth, Jesus is Lord, and believe in your heart that God raised him from the dead, you will be saved. You're encouraging WPER.

What a powerful message from Matthew West. It's not because we're worthy or anything we've done. It's because he is good. I'm Frankie, and it's your encouraging WPER.

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Our fall fundraiser is coming soon. I'm Frankie at Your Encouraging WPER. One of the things I'm excited about is the stories, the songs, as a matter of fact. This is my story. This is my song. It's the theme, and it's going to rock. WPER.

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You're encouraging WPER, Jamie McDonald. I'm Frankie. You know, we have somebody that works here at the station. You may have heard her name's Amy. Her show is on Saturday at 10. And she, every time I'm walking around the place, she's got a salad or she's eating something healthy or she's walking around taking steps. And I got to realize, man, the daily walk, the salad, the good habits, the positive goals, it all adds up. Yeah. A lot of the things we do may be boring, but the results are beautiful. Go Amy. This is Brandon Heath in Your Love on WPER.

0: Psalm 37 verses 27 to 29 says, "Turn away from evil and do good. So shall you dwell forever. For the Lord loves justice. He will not forsake his saints. They are preserved forever, but the children of the wicked shall be cut off. The righteous shall inherit the land and dwell upon it forever."
1: A moment with WPER chaplain Barnabas Piper.
0: When the Old Testament says forever, like you see three times here in these verses, it is pointing to Christ, signaling the reader to look beyond the plot line of human characters and historical events to the triumph of Jesus. So what is Psalm 37 telling us? It's telling us that God will preserve the saints in this life. And preserve doesn't mean bare minimum life support preservation. It means that God will keep us and ensure our wholeness. In John 10, Jesus says that no one can take his sheep from his hand or his Father's hand. This is preserving. He holds us close in love and comfort, even in this evil world. And Psalm 37 is telling us that the righteous will inherit the land. We will dwell forever in Christ's kingdom, under his rule. Today, his kingdom spreads quietly, internally, as souls turn from evil and submit to Jesus. And we are agents of this kingdom as we do good and proclaim Christ. And when Jesus returns, he will bring with him a reign of righteousness that will overthrow all evil and injustice. Every wicked person who has refused to submit to Jesus will be condemned. And all those who have trusted in Jesus, delighted in Jesus, committed our way to Jesus, and waited on Jesus will be glorified and made whole.
1: Author, speaker Barnabas Piper is a pastor at Emmanuel Nashville. For his books and resources, visit WPER.org.
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Nahum 1:7. The Lord is good, a refuge in times of trouble. He cares for those who trust in Him. Your encouraging WPER.

Zach Williams on your encouraging WPER. I'm Frankie, and I love playing positive gold music for you on a Saturday evening. If there's ever something you would like to hear, simply text. It is gold at 877-859-9737. And I'll try to get it on for you like this one. This is Britt Nicole, Hanging On, WPER.

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1: I'm blessed every day, and you keep me going. When I'm having a bad day, you're there. When I'm having a good day, you're there. 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

Zephaniah 3:17. The Lord your God is with you, the mighty warrior who saves. He will take great delight in you. In his love, he will no longer rebuke you, but will rejoice over you with singing. Your encouraging WPER.

0: had a little boy who was born with heart condition and required heart surgery. And at that time, I was just kind of struggling, and I had turned WPER on, and it just soothed a lot of things going on in my mind. It seemed like the right song would play at the right time, and it was really good for my heart.
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John 13:34. A new command I give you, love one another. As I have loved you, so you must love one another. Your encouraging WPER.

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Seek the Lord while he may be found. 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Your encouraging WPER.

0: 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And my friend had always tried to get me to put your radio music on. One day I was out working in the garage. 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I've been listening to you guys ever since. You changed my life.
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Zephaniah 3:17. The Lord your God is with you, the mighty warrior who saves. He will take great delight in you. In his love, he will no longer rebuke you, but will rejoice over you with singing. Your encouraging WPER.

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John 13:34, a new command I give you, love one another. As I have loved you, so you must love one another. You're encouraging WPER.

0: 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I work at a animal rescue and they play it there. And I'm just hoping that when my kids hear it, it just, as well as other people who have kids and whoever, that it just will help our future generation and their relationship with God.
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Isaiah 55:6. Seek the Lord while he may be found. Call on him while he is near. Your encouraging WPER.

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Romans 10:9. If you declare with your mouth, Jesus is Lord, and believe in your heart that God raised him from the dead, you will be saved. You're encouraging WPER.

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He cares for those who trust in Him. 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

0: boy who was born with heart condition and required heart surgery. And at that time, I was just kind of struggling, and I had turned WPER on, and it just soothed a lot of things going on in my mind. It seemed like the right song would play at the right time, and it was really good for my heart.
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alone, making well with my soul. I need a peace that only heaven knows. Jesus, could you please just sit and cry with me till I can sing, till I can sing. It is a way.

Zephaniah 3:17. The Lord your God is with you, the mighty warrior who saves. He will take great delight in you. In his love, he will no longer rebuke you, but will rejoice over you with singing. Your encouraging WPER.

0: Psalm 37 verses 4 to 7 tells us, "Delight yourself in the Lord, and he will give you the desires of your heart. Commit your way to the Lord, trust in him, and he will act. Be still before the Lord and wait patiently for him."
1: A moment with WPER chaplain Barnabas Piper.
0: When we delight in the Lord, he does more than improve our perspective. He guides our way and establishes our steps. He gives a trajectory and firm footing. Later in Psalm 37, in verses 23 and 24, we find a wonderful explanation of this truth. "The steps of a man are established by the Lord when he delights in his way. Though he fall, he shall not be cast headlong, for the Lord upholds his hand." You see the realism here? Our steps are established when we delight in the Lord, but we will still stumble. Things won't always go right. There will be opposition. But because we delight in the Lord, he will uphold us so that the stumble is not fatal or final. He will pick us up and reset our feet so that we continue in his way, honoring and delighting and doing good. And because of our delight in the Lord, we can commit our way to the Lord and be still and wait patiently. This is future-facing dependence. We will not waver or waffle or reconsider even as society redefines what is good. We trust that God will act. Committing our way to him is to put our lives in his capable, powerful, good hands. And so we can be still and wait on the Lord. We can live in the long view. What feels slow in our estimation is right on time in God's plan. We are often like children who have been told, "We're going to get a present tomorrow," constantly asking, "Is it tomorrow yet? Is it tomorrow yet?" Instead, we're called to be still, to be calm, collected, unpanicky. When we delight in the Lord, waiting becomes easier because as we wait, our eyes are fixed on him and we have reason for joy.
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Your encouraging WPER.

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Isaiah 55:6. Seek the Lord while he may be found. Call on him while he is near. You're encouraging WPER.

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1: Nahum 1:7. The Lord is good, a refuge in times of trouble. He cares for those who trust in Him. Your encouraging WPER.

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1: I've been listening with the LGL station for about the last 5-6 years now. 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
2: Thank you so much for listening to Your Encouraging WPER this morning. Hi, I'm Heather, and I'm so excited because we have friends over. Juanita Shanks is the founder and CEO of Failsafe Era, an unbelievable organization that works to empower, restore, and advise folks making the transition from incarceration to civilian life again. And there's so much more that the organization is involved with, and that's why I'm so excited to talk with you, Juanita. Thank you so much.
3: Oh, thank you. And you're very welcome, Heather, and thank you for the opportunity to talk about Failsafe.
2: I was so excited about this ministry when I read about it, because not only from how it was founded, because I took time to look over the website, and you can too, failsafe-era.org. That's failsafe-era.org. But for our friends listening who don't know exactly what this is, can you tell us about Failsafe Era?
3: Absolutely. So Failsafe Era, what I like to say is that we are a fail-safe mechanism for families that have been impacted by incarceration. Mm. We are there for them when they fall or when they fail. We are there for them as they walk through, and we are there for them when they are successful, because our goal is for them to ultimately become successful.
2: Absolutely.
3: It's a journey. It's a real tough journey. And so we work with the families. And when I say the families, that means I say residents of the jail or prison. And we work with the returning citizens, who you may refer to as the formerly incarcerated. Mm-hmm. And we work with the entire family, because the entire family is impacted by their loved one's decisions.
2: Oh, absolutely. When a loved one is incarcerated, it's not like it's just that person in a vacuum. Like you said, it's children, grandparents, parents, aunts, uncles, everyone.
3: The community is impacted. Everybody.
2: Yeah.
3: The entire family, the community, you know. And I like to tell people that, you know, according to the Virginia Department of Corrections, 95% of all individuals that are incarcerated are going to come home one day.
2: Yes.
3: They're coming home, and they're coming home back into our backyards and into our communities. And so not just my responsibility, but what are we all doing about it?
2: Exactly. Yes. Yes.
3: We have a responsibility to make sure that these guys and these gals are successful as they transition back out into our community.

0: And they're going to be impacting our future. They're going to be they impact our current situation. They're going to impact our future. And you know, this is one of my pain into purpose moments.
1: Oh gracious, yes, I'm sure.
0: Yeah, so you know, I had to walk through it to understand what it is like, and I don't wish that on anybody.
1: No.
0: But unfortunately, sometimes that's what it takes. Is people have to go through something in order for them to understand it or even want to help.
1: Yeah. Well, and just again about the whole founding of Failsafe Era, it came from your experience. But what I loved about just the description on your website at failsafe-era.org was that your son was incarcerated and you were driving to work in DC every day, but you were thinking about all the things that you needed that didn't exist yet.
0: Yeah. So we had to create it. I had to create what we needed, because this is not something that, you know, you don't go through something like this and you know how to deal with it.
1: Right, exactly. Right. No, you don't get a master's degree that night.
0: Absolutely not. You know, and so as I was walking through this, and I mean, I was a federal government employee at a pretty, you know, high grade position. And I wasn't going to tell anybody.
1: Oh, of course.
0: I had a son that was in prison. I was ashamed, right?
1: I'm sure.
0: But as I was commuting to work, at that time, I was working at the Department of Commerce, and as I was commuting, and I'm like, God, how do I get through this? Mm-hmm. How do I deal with this unfortunate tragedy? It was a tragedy for us.
1: Oh, goodness,
0: it wasn't
1: yes.
0: what I expected. I mean, he comes from a two-parenting home, we believers, in the church, working in the church, he's doing everything right, full working jobs, both my husband in the military, I'm working my federal government job. We're just doing all of these great things, right, that families do. And boom, this happens. And it definitely does not come when you expect it. And so as I was just commuting, I'm like, God, what can I do? How do I get past this? How do I deal with this? How I don't know what to do. And so it was like, you know, it's a little birdie. I call it little birdie. I know who that little birdie is now, but it was like a little bird in my ear that says, you do something to help somebody. In other words, get your mind off of you and work through your situation by helping others. And so I'm like, okay, so like you want me to start a whole organization?
1: Right. Wait just one second here.
0: Yeah, because that was not on my plate.
1: Oh, no. No.
0: This was not my dream job. So, you know, so as I was commuting, and then all of a sudden just dropped in my spirit, families affected by incarcerated loved ones, sincere and forward thinking, exhorters, they're gonna need to be educated, they're gonna need some rehabilitation.
1: Yeah.
0: And then they're gonna have to adapt once they come out of here.
1: Yes.
0: And the initial letters of all of that was Failsafe Era.
1: I couldn't
0: have made that up.
1: But don't you find it when God asks you to do something, it always sounds crazy, and you're like, God, what? You know, like,
0: and it's just too big.
1: It's like, I can't do this. And he giggles and he's like, okay, sweetheart, you were my little girl. I'm going to help you do this. And you're like, oh, okay.
0: That's right. You're not in this by yourself.
1: Right.
0: Just trust me on this one. But yeah, you know, and it's amazing, because guess how amazing he is, you know, for those first letters, that to be Failsafe Era, and then Failsafe in general.
1: Yeah.
0: And truly what the word Failsafe means. We are a system.
1: Yes.
0: That operates in the event of something going wrong or to prevent an occurrence.
1: Mm-hmm. Mm.
0: You know?
1: Yes.
0: So, this was a God thing. This was a God vision. It was not about me. I didn't, when I was a little girl, say that when I grow up, I want to be a nonprofit director of an organization.
1: Right. Because it is like hands off, right? You're not involved every day and you're not overpaid or anything, right?
0: No, not at all.
1: And
0: but
1: that's,
0: you know what my pay is? My pay is seeing the success in our clients, in our family.
1: Oh gosh. Yes.
0: That's my pay, because it's hard. People are not born bad.
1: No, right? They are not.
0: Something happened along the way that caused this to happen. And I will tell anybody, we are all one family member away from it happening, whether it be a a husband, wife, father, brother, sister, mother, grandchildren.
1: Yes, ma'am.
0: You don't know
1: when
0: it may happen to you, and especially the way these mental health crises are happening now.
1: Oh, honey. Mm. My husband was in law enforcement for a good long while, and this was, I mean, in the early 2000s. And so, of course, we have shut down all of the hospitals, and because some of them weren't run correctly, but there was a promise for the community to help people with mental health issues, but their loss creates this huge vacuum. And so, unfortunately, law enforcement officers are required to deal with people who are in mental health crisis with no training, with no options to help. And so then it becomes by default a very bad situation for everyone involved. The person with the mental health crisis, the person that is the law enforcement officer that wants to help but can't. And so, you know, when you see people, like there was a prisoner that was there a long time, and he was an older man, and his daughters were so happy that he was there. He had two PhDs, countless master's degrees, but something happened.
0: Yeah.
1: And their daddy was not their daddy anymore.
0: No, there.
1: But
0: nope.
1: When he was in the prison, they knew he was safe. They knew he was probably going to get medicine that he needed. And they knew that his health would be taken care of physically. And they were always so grateful. And my husband would come home almost in tears. Like, I want to do more for him, but we can't.
0: Yeah, hands are tied.
1: Exactly.
0: You know, it's not even what they signed up for either.
1: No, it isn't. And because my husband knew. I mean, we see profoundly mental health challenges in our family. And so, you know, to know that there's care for some of these folks available, but how do you make that connection? And
0: oh, my goodness, tell me about it.
1: I'm
0: I've gone through that as well.
1: Oh.
0: You know, when I lost my son.
1: Oh,
0: you know,
1: honey.
0: Back in January 2021, And when I lost him, I basically almost really lost my granddaughter as well.
1: Because I bet.
0: That was his daughter, and she just, it broke her.
1: Yes.
0: And she is still trying to, she's still trying to recover from it.
1: But that's not very long. I mean, 2021 is not that long ago. And to lose your daddy.
0: Yeah. She was a daddy's girl. So that was just yet another tragedy for us.
1: Yeah.
0: You know, that we had to work through, and we're still working through it, and it is not easy at all.
1: No, but amazing that she has you in her life, because you have made your life's work. And one of the things that I love are the programs that you have at Failsafe Era. You know, it is educational opportunities. It is transformative services, not just for formerly incarcerated, but for the families. And you have a program called PGI. Talk with us.
0: Preventing generations.
1: Yes, ma'am.
0: Yes. We are preventing generations of incarceration, because unfortunately this is where we tell our families and the children of our families, this is not a time to follow in mom and dad's footsteps.
1: No.
0: We have got to prevent you from going in the same direction, because I would tell you, we've got generations in prison.
1: Oh, gosh,
0: we've had clients with the dad, the granddad, the dad, and the son are incarcerated. That's not normal.
1: No, and that's not the family reunion you want.
0: No. So our goal is to prevent these generations of incarceration through social, emotional support, caring, training, just giving the families the resources the best we can that we can help them to overcome the traumatic impact that they have experienced resulting from having to deal with incarceration. And it's tough. You know, we have our support group that meets every third Saturday of the month, and these are families that have, unfortunately, some kids, well, adult family members. I call them kids, but they're adult family members, and they're not going to see them back on this side again.
1: Oh,
0: because they have got lots of years in prison, 60, 50, 40, double life sentences.
1: Oh,
0: and our support group mothers and fathers, those families, I mean, some of our support group mothers, a couple of them are in their upper 80s.
1: Oh,
0: and they're just doing their best to just hang on, you know, and trying to just understand the how, the why, not to continue to blame themselves for it. And that's where our goal is. You don't take the blame, you know.
1: That's got to be hard for a mama, though.
0: It's very hard, you know, and I remember even saying to my son, this is the absolute last time I'm going to ask you to forgive me for however or whatever I may have done wrong. But I cannot keep living, you know, I can't keep living thinking I did something wrong. So that's what we have to tell, you know, it's what we tell the families, you know, and they have to take responsibility, you know, and that's what Failsafe is about. We're here for you when you are ready to say, I'm done, I'm done.
1: Yes.
0: Is it? I do believe it begins at arrest, you know, and I tell people when we go into the jail, we do training in the jail. And I even said this to my son, you know, I just like you know, you are a total and complete failure at committing crime.
1: Yes.
0: Stop.
1: Yes.
0: Stop. And I tell that every time I go, we're in the jail now for the next 5 weeks teaching self-control. And I always start that with them. And so I want to know how many of you have been in here more than once? At what point do we get? This is not my, this ain't my ministry.
1: This is right.
0: I'm not good at this.
1: I am not
0: so
1: good at
0: stop.
1: This.
0: Oh. No. So I want the kids to, you know, I don't want the kids to have to go through this anymore.
1: Yes.
0: It's not fair to the kids. But, and I get that when people commit crimes, something happens.
1: Mm-hmm.
0: You know, there's trauma, there's mental health. There's so many reasons.
1: Yes.
0: Some people are falsely accused.
1: Yes.
0: There's so many things and so many reasons why this is happening. But I do believe I'm a believer, number one, but I'm also a believer that I believe in hope. I believe that there's chances for people to change and turn around.
1: And don't you find that the jail is a pretty like feeble place for hope to even survive?
0: Well, you know what? That's what we hear from some of the clients. Sometimes you have to get arrested to get healed, you know, because it's some people have said that they've been saved by being arrested.
1: Wow.
0: Because they don't know how to stop.
1: Right.
0: They don't know how to live a lifestyle that is crime free. And so sometimes going to jail saves people. Sometimes going to jail is not good.
1: Right.
0: For people.
1: Right. Exactly.
0: So,
1: well, you know, because I know it even says on your website that 1 in 3 inmates will return to jail or prison within a year. And so with Failsafe, you've developed the Right Road Reentry Program that does restore hope. And I would imagine that a lot of the people that you talk to, men and women, are probably pretty low on hope.
0: They are. They really are. You know, some give up. Some ready to just give up. Some ready to throw in the towel. And, you know, and I think what helps us here at Failsafe is that everybody assigned here is someone with some sort of lived experience.
1: Oh, gosh, yes.
0: So when they walk through our doors, they're walking through to talk to somebody who can relate.
1: Yes. Doesn't that matter, though?
0: It makes such a difference.
1: I feel it. I have been in your shoes.
0: Yes.
1: Let me share my experience with you. Let me share my hope with you.
0: Okay.
1: Oh.
0: I love it.
1: I've got chills, Juanita. I am so happy today, honestly, to talk to you, because I see so many folks who want to change, who, like you said, do have mental health challenges, but there's a disconnect in getting them connected with someone who will care like you and say, okay, what can I do to help? And when God put this on your heart, I know he chose the right woman for the job, I'm telling you. And again,
0: but I'll be asking sometimes, you know, like, could you have chosen somebody else?
1: Please, Lord, can we talk? But, you know, it's when you talk about the Right Road Reentry Program, tell us about what this is and what this does for, because like you said, with 1 in 3 will return to jail, this has to be making a dent.
0: It is. It really is. And I am, you know, again, God assignment, right? So God's going to make sure that we're going to be successful. But I will tell you, it is a cognitive behavioral skills building model. And the program that we use, is with the Change Companies. It's called the Courage to Change Program. And through this Courage to Change Program, it is interactive journaling.
1: Oh.
0: And so we are working with them. We are meeting them right where they are. And there's about 9 courses that they complete, responsible thinking, self-control, social values, mm-hmm. and just a peer relationship, family ties, right. all of those things. So with the Right Road to Reentry program, they go through this program. They are beginning in the jail, right? So we start wow. in the jail. We have a total of 7 facilitators right now that are facilitating these classes at the Rappahannock Regional Jail, mm-hmm. and I will tell you what I'm hearing from the case managers, it's making an impact. Oh. It is making a difference. So they go through, they enroll in our Right Road Reentry Program, starting in the jail. We go in, we provide the training. Mm-hmm. Once they have been released from either the jail or from the prisons, the Virginia State Prisons, or we also work with probation and parole, so we get individuals that are signed up through us through probation.
1: Sure.
0: They register for the Right Road Reentry Program. We have an orientation with them. We connect them with mental health because mental health is so very important.
1: Oh, my gracious, yes.
0: That was one thing that when, as I was standing up fail-safe, mental health was a very important part of
1: yeah.
0: it.
1: Mm-hmm.
0: So we have a mental health practitioner.
1: Oh.
0: They go through substance abuse treatment. They enroll in the Courage to Change program, which meets every Tuesday evening at 6:30 with one of our brothers or sisters organization, mm-hmm. which is the Christian Brothers and Sisters Transition Program.
1: That's awesome.
0: So we meet over there. It's a training program, so 6 weeks. And on one lesson, and then they move to the next lesson, to the next lesson, to the next lesson. So they complete the Right Road to Reentry program, or not Right Road, but the Courage to Change program. They have whatever the mental health practitioner decides is however long they need to have treatment, they go through that treatment process.
1: Wow.
0: We have a peer support specialist who was a... She was in my class at the jail. She's one of our returning citizens.
1: No
0: now
1: way.
0: She's our peer support specialist. Yes, amazing. Tanya is her name, and she's got her own Tanya Talks. She's doing peer support with our clients. It is awesome. My reentry program manager, he's been there before, mm-hmm. so they can relate.
1: Yes.
0: So as we're doing, we do one-on-one case management with them. We connect them with second chance employers. We connect them with second chance landlords when we have some. Let me just emphasize, housing is a challenge.
1: Yes.
0: But we have some second chance landlords. We connect, we partner with Jemana because they might want to go back to school.
1: Absolutely.
0: Jemana is a second chance college. They go through all of that. We develop a plan, an action plan for them that says, this is what you need to do, this, that, that, mm-hmm. and the other.
1: Mm-hmm.
0: They complete everything that we ask them to do at our gala in April. We induct them into our Hall of Change, and they become
1: goodness.
0: An agent of change. Then they go back to get the wounded. But that's our Right Road Reentry Program. Pre-release, post-release services. And when they are inducted, I hope you are able to attend our gala.
1: I would love
0: April 11th. April 11th. And so far we have about 30 returning citizens that since the inception, this was a new program that I created back in 2023, 2024. Where we are inducting them into our Hall of Change, and then they are pictured on our wall in our office. Yeah, it's our wall of change. And these are now business owners, gainfully employed taxpaying citizens, or they're students. They're giving back. They're rebuilding their lives, mm-hmm. and they're rebuilding our communities.
1: That is a victory. That is a huge victory because, like you said, it takes a village, it takes a community to go, we've got to stop this, and actually doing mm-hmm. something as opposed to sitting and wringing our hands going, oh goodness, what can we do? What can we do? The second chance. I mean, there are days when I get up and I'm like, Lord, thank you for the second chance. Right. Exactly. Thank you, Jesus. But for some of these people who have probably been told, there is no hope for you.
0: Yeah.
1: You will never be anything. And so, like you said, to be a business owner,
0: mm-hmm.
1: a very productive member of society who is literally mm-hmm. on the other side of the darkest point in their life, that is hope for a family, but community.
0: It is. And I just want the community to know
1: yes.
0: that We need the community
1: Yes.
0: to stay behind us. You know, it's very difficult to get, you know, people to want to support the clientele that we serve. It's
1: Absolutely.
0: Easier to support babies and it's easier to support animals.
1: Yes.
0: But when you talk about somebody that's been to jail and or prison, it's like they got themselves there. Let them figure it out. Well,
1: right.
0: Guess what? It could happen to anybody.
1: Anybody. We are one bad decision away, and
0: yes,
1: it's a split second. I mean,
0: we really are.
1: I've read so many articles about people taking their lives, about people committing heinous crimes that they would never in a million years have thought themselves possible.
0: No.
1: But then they attempted this thing, and it is shocking because we've seen it on the news over the past year. It happens to everyone.
0: Does it does not jail and prison does not discriminate.
1: No.
0: It doesn't care if you black, white, blue, purple, male, female, child. It doesn't
1: right.
0: matter.
1: All the money, none the money, right?
0: You know, yeah, you know. And if you keep committing the crimes, eventually it's going to happen. You're going to get caught.
1: Yep.
0: And even some people who think they are immune. You know, when you think about it, you know, we have people who are in high places, right?
1: Yeah, yeah.
0: And I absolutely, sometimes I love talking to them because, and you know, we can be having a conversation about people going to jail in prison because they committed a crime. And we're having this conversation over dinner while you're taking a drink or whatever. And then you're going to go get in your car.
1: Get in your car. I have never understood that. And that in and of itself is a crime. And the only reason, right? It's like, that is so incredibly frustrating because, you know, there's so much that we could talk about with that, and I just won't.
0: Oh, my God. Yeah, you're right. You're absolutely right.
1: But
0: you know, so, yeah, but that, so we even have, we have a book out or an anthology with all of our, not all, but the inaugural Agents of Change. So we have an anthology, The Lives They Live from Incarceration to Liberation. It's on Amazon.
1: Wow.
0: But it is their life story and how, what they went through and where they are today. It is amazing. And when you see it, here's the beauty when they're inducted into the Hall of Change at our gala. What I love about it is that the audience, which are community members and leaders, are giving these guys a standing ovation.
1: Oh.
0: I'm like, and I say to the community, would you have ever imagined yourself giving some returning citizens a standing ovation? Or to the returning citizens, would you have ever imagined the community giving you a standing ovation? It is amazing, but they want change.
1: Exactly.
0: You know? They want help. They want somebody to just say, here, come on.
1: Mm-hmm.
0: I'm not going to judge you.
1: Right.
0: I'm here to help you.
1: Yeah.
0: And they may fall again.
1: Of course. Who among us doesn't?
0: Yes. And when they fall down, we want to be right there with them to help them to get back up. But it's a lot. But, you know, even with our PGI program, you know, one of the things, and it's another God assignment. You remember, Wendy, it is. When the shooting took place in Old Greenwich, and I was just awakened at 3 o'clock in the morning, and God was like, you cannot do this by yourself. Sound the alarm. So we're sounding the alarm on youth violence. It is tough.
1: Yes.
0: It is tough. It's been a struggle getting this one versus Failsafe, right?
1: Failsafe
0: was like, even though it was tough, we're been in existence since 2009, and it really took, and I will say that in 2009 up until I retired in 2017, I was trying to do this while I commute to Fort Belvoir.
1: Oh, honey.
0: So, yeah. So, really, I've been full-time at it since 2017 when I retired from government.
1: Mm-hmm.
0: But setting the groundwork, started in 2009, and we've been going. We've been moving, we've been doing this, we've been doing that. We got our 501c3, we've been helping people since 2009. But now we are full speed ahead, full time. We have a team, I've got a great board, I have a great operations team, great volunteers, great group of people that's willing to help. And I believe the same thing even with sounding the alarm on youth violence.
1: Oh, absolutely, because this transformative change can only take place if they're ready for it.
0: Yeah.
1: And, you know, as we talked before, like some of this stuff is generational, so they may not have known there was another way.
0: Mm-mm. They don't. This is all they know. But I will tell you, but sounding the alarm, this is a community-wide mm-hmm. response to the rising crisis of youth violence mm-hmm. and trauma and incarceration. And it says, like, incarceration, just the work that we're doing with our returning citizens, the youth violence, all of that. Failsafe can't do it alone.
1: No, gracious no. And that's why, I mean, if you look back at the very beginning, even God was like, you guys can't do things alone. I need mm-mm. you to work in community, because you bring a certain strength. One of your board members brings another strength.
0: Yes.
1: Your peer support specialist brings another strength. Like,
0: oh, yes.
1: What we lack individually, we have when we work in community with each other.
0: Exactly.
1: And especially exactly. to support these youth that have never been exposed to any kind of hope of another way, that may mm-hmm. feel like, okay, well, this is my lot in life. How
0: yeah.
1: does the community get involved with your Sounding the Alarm program?
0: Oh, my goodness. We need volunteers. I need leaders. Mm. We need funding. We need locations.
1: Right.
0: We need to be able to host. We need places for the kids to go to.
1: Yes. Oh, gosh. We have talked about this in Fredericksburg. There is nothing for kids to do. And
0: so here's the thing. If somebody asks me, what can they do? Give us a building.
1: Right? Yes.
0: I'll work with the building.
1: Right. For
0: we'll
1: real.
0: We'll work with that building. But these kids need somewhere to go. Yeah. And they need something to do.
1: Mm-hmm.
0: And we have people that's willing to help. But where are we going to take them?
1: Right.
0: Where are we taking them? There's no Boys and Girls Club. Yeah, there's a YMCA, but we need activities and
1: yeah.
0: events and things for the kids to do. We're working on our Shark Tank event.
1: Oh,
0: where
1: wow.
0: kids who are entrepreneurs mindset.
1: Wow.
0: We'll walk with them through this whole process. But I've got to have that kind of support.
1: Mm-hmm.
0: We need financial support.
1: Oh, yeah.
0: We need human resources.
1: Yeah, real.
0: And it's hard. You know, we need a building.
1: Right. It doesn't matter how many people you want or, you know, that you have helping, but if you've got no place for them to help, then
0: it won't matter.
1: It doesn't matter, right?
0: And our office, I consider our office like headquarters. We're on William Street. And, you know, the kids don't want to come here with like
1: right.
0: pretty white floors, glass right. doors, and all this stuff. They don't want to come to
1: no.
0: that.
1: No.
0: They need to be somewhere where they can let their hair down
1: yeah.
0: and we can have games and we'll teach them, you know. They will learn different things on conflict resolution
1: yes.
0: and anger management. And we have a lot of people in our community that's working with the kids, but if we had a location that we can then pull all of us together,
1: mm-hmm.
0: oh, how amazing that would be. And I don't know that, I can't imagine that none of us in our community would not want this.
1: Oh,
0: I think
1: gosh.
0: We would all say that we want a safe community, that we want our kids mm-hmm. to be able to live like we did.
1: Right. And that's the thing. It's like everybody wants a healthy community, but I think a lot of times it's out of sight, out of mind. Well, it's not happening mm-hmm. right here where I'm looking. So,
0: yeah.
1: you know,
0: yeah.
1: and that's what we have to be able to see, that our community is, it goes beyond our front yard.
0: Right. And if you can't see it that far, just think about your kids, your grandkids,
1: oh,
0: your great grandkids.
1: Gracious. Yep.
0: You know, you don't know when they're going to be impacted.
1: Exactly. And this pays dividends that continue to affect the community mm-hmm. in positive ways. If you can catch these kids when
0: yeah.
1: and just look at them and say, there is a better way. There's a different
0: yeah.
1: way.
0: Yeah. It's not fair to the kids.
1: It isn't.
0: Fair to the families. You know, and not, you know, I again, this is my passion. This mm-hmm. is my purpose. And this is what I believe in mm-hmm. so wholeheartedly. And I will, you know, I never get tired of it, but I just wish that people could see mm-hmm. and could feel the passion that's going to help somebody to live again.
1: Yes.
0: You know,
1: yeah.
0: I wish people could understand that you as an individual, a person can help. If you can just help one person,
1: mm-hmm.
0: you've helped one person. You have turned one person's
1: yes.
0: life around. You've helped one child.
1: Yes.
0: And just, again, to see beyond yourself.
1: Yes.
0: You know, you might be living in, like you say, in an environment where you can't see what's going on mm-hmm. wrong. But it's not always about us either.
1: It isn't. And it can't be. I mean, no. You know, we all want the same things for our children. We all want them to be safe. We want them to be happy. And we want them to be healthy. But when a child is born into a family where there is generational incarceration, there is going to need some intervention somehow. And that's why the work that you're doing at Failsafe Era, it not only matters, but it is making such an incredible difference. And
0: I believe that, you know, and I just...
1: Good.
0: We're willing to do the work.
1: Right. Oh, gosh.
0: We're willing to do the work, but we just got to have some resources to help us to do the work. You know, it's something... And I will tell you, it is like, because it's so hard for people to want to invest in the work that we're doing, you know, it's like living from paycheck to paycheck to give hope to somebody. Mm-hmm. And when we think about it, this is not just Failsafe's community.
1: No, it is not.
0: This is every governor's community. Mm-hmm. This is every mayor's community. This is every board of supervisors community. This is every school superintendent, business owners.
1: Yes.
0: This is everybody's community. All we're saying is we'll work with them.
1: Yes.
0: Meet us halfway.
1: Yes. Oh, my gracious. That's because all. You have a crisis response team as well. I don't know many people who are willing to get up and do the things that the crisis response team through Failsafe Era is willing to do.
0: No, not many. But you know what the beauty is, though? Many people are coming in. We've got some help now with people who have, there are some people who are working with us that have never been impacted by incarceration.
1: Wow.
0: And I love it because their hearts.
1: Oh,
0: all their hearts see is there's hope for this person.
1: Mm-hmm.
0: They see this. And I've got people now going into the jail, never been to jail before in their lives. But they're going into the jails now to go and train and to go and provide and to give back. And I absolutely, positively love that we do have some people who truly do genuinely care about the returning citizens, the inmates, the family members that's been impacted by incarceration. I have an awesome board, you know, that my board cares. Yes. So many people, our partners, some of our funders, our donors, they genuinely care.
1: Mm-hmm.
0: And so it makes it helps a lot.
1: Oh goodness.
0: But we need more.
1: Right, of course.
0: Never enough.
1: There's never a shortage, is there? The thing that you're talking about with people who've never been impacted, whose lives have never been touched by incarceration, going into the jails and the prisons, aren't they doing exactly what Christ commanded us to do, to share the message of hope?
0: Yes. And if you count yourself as a believer, then that's what you should be doing. He said, visit those that are in prison.
1: Yes.
0: Bring the message of hope. Yes.
1: Right.
0: Yes, it's our duty. It's our right. It's our responsibility to bring hope to the homeless, to bring hope to the prisoners. What did you say when I was in prison and did you come visit me?
1: Yes.
0: Mm-hmm.
1: And so that can be hard. I mean,
0: it is very hard.
1: So this is what I have noticed. When something difficult happens in someone's life, whether it's the death of a loved one or like a scandal or, you know, an imprisonment, people don't know what to say. So they just kind of disappear because they don't know what to say when in reality, you don't have to say anything. We all know what happened. We all know what's going on. Please just show up. Please just show up. You don't have to dance around the fact that, yes, my brother is in jail, or yes, my mother has cancer, or, you know, I mean, like, everybody knows. Let's just, can you please provide me with help and hope and hold my hand or just sit in the in the quiet with me?
0: Yeah. Sometimes you don't need to say anything.
1: Exactly.
0: Just be quiet.
1: Please.
0: You know?
1: Yes.
0: Oh, my goodness. But I know that, I know that what we're doing makes a difference, and I know that what we're doing is necessary. It's a business that can never go out of business.
1: Yeah, unfortunately, you're right. But let's talk about the success that your whole business model for Failsafe Era has had, because I mean, the recidivism rates 1 in 3. That is,
0: I know,
1: very frightening. Yeah, but you're bringing hope. You're bringing change. You are changing the outcome for folks.
0: Mm-hmm. And I love to share. I am proudly share that we our recidivism rate for the last 3 years have been at 4%.
1: What?
0: Whereas, yes, ma'am, whereas the Department of Corrections recidivism rate this year is 17.5%.
1: Oh, my word.
0: And I know that it's because of, number one, God.
1: Mm-hmm.
0: Number two, again, because I tell you, God is not going to let us fail.
1: No.
0: So he's going to make sure our recidivism rate stays low. But then also because of the people that work with our clients, our people with lived experience.
1: Yes.
0: So they can relate, you know, they can help them to understand that you don't want to go this route. You don't want to do this again. I'm not saying we don't have any failures. Yes, we have
1: some
0: failures.
1: Sure. Because you know what? That kind of change is hard. It's not like you wake up one day and go, you know what? Golly gee willikers, I'm going to be on the straight and narrow from here on out.
0: It's easy.
1: It is easy to fall back into that lifestyle. It is easy to go with what's known. To change is the hard part. And so like you said before, having people who have been there, who have fallen, who have come back, dusted themselves off and tried again, that kind of experience is what's going to make the difference for these folks and keep your recidivism rates low.
0: Absolutely. And when they come into our office, you know, they are like, I think it just makes a difference because of that we are here. We have the experience, you know, and a lot of them, you know, they hear our story, they hear about my story. And so they, especially the guys.
1: Yeah.
0: I have so many sons and
1: yeah, I'm sure
0: sons and daughters, you know. And, and when I lost my son back in 2021, I just got so many letters.
1: I'm sure
0: from the inmates at the jail that saying, you know, we are so very sorry for your loss, but now you have thousands of sons.
1: Yeah,
0: please don't give up on them. I'm like, okay, so I can't quit.
1: Right, no.
0: Because I did go through that. God, you started this organization because of my son. Now he's gone. So now what am I supposed to do? But it was never about me, and it was never about my son. It was what he wanted to do through us to help others, to give them hope.
1: Okay, that'll preach, honey.
0: Okay.
1: That will preach.
0: But
1: that's it. It is. It is so true. And I could hear the passion in your voice, and I can hear, like, you know, when you're saying it's bigger than you, it's bigger than your son. Because there are people tonight who may be going to jail for the first time in their lives, trying to act tough, but terrified.
0: Yeah. And, you know, when you hear the stories of some of these people, you know, I go in and I facilitate the class for the ladies. And the ladies are just, oh, my goodness, there's so much low self-esteem.
1: Oh, I cannot even imagine. Oh,
0: my goodness.
1: Horrible trauma.
0: And, 19 and 18-year-olds that have been through more than some people 50, 60 years old have
1: been
0: through.
1: And cast away like trash.
0: Yep. And what I tell them, you are fearfully and you are wonderfully made.
1: And that doesn't define them.
0: It does not. And that's the message that I have to always get through to them is what your past does not define who you are.
1: Mm-mm.
0: You are made in God's image. Mm-mm. God loves you. Mm-mm. You do not have to keep going down this road. And I always have them write a letter to themselves. And every
1: love
0: time
1: that.
0: They give up, they're ready to give up. And then they flip that page and then they write a letter to God.
1: Uh-oh.
0: Promises to God.
1: Yes.
0: And so if you can't get through to you, then talk to God.
1: Right.
0: But it is just so amazing. But it's a God thing.
1: Mm-hmm.
0: I love it. I love what we're doing because we can give somebody hope.
1: Can I just say thank you for saying yes when God put this incredibly cuckoo idea in your heart?
0: I know.
1: Because you could have kept right on driving down 95. Like, nope.
0: I sure could. And I will tell you, even when I founded it, I tried to give it away.
1: Of course you did.
0: I tried to give it to churches. And I remember my pastor at the time told me, here's the thing. I'll take it, and I want to run it like I want to run it, or you can be obedient and do what God told you to do.
1: Oh, I bet your toes still hurt from that stepping right there. Ooh, mercy.
0: Yep.
1: Ow. Okay.
0: And so I'm afraid to be disobedient, you know.
1: Yes.
0: So So I, again, any opportunity we can get to let the world know we're here and this is what we're doing, And we just need you to the world, the community, to continue to just get behind us, be with us, support us, pray for us.
1: Yes, yes.
0: You know, if you're one of those people who can get a prayer through, pray for us.
1: Right. Yes, exactly. Because, you know, I think so many times we think, oh, I can't do much, but I can pray for you. Like, it's really not much. When we don't understand, we're having a conversation with the creator of the universe who hears us. He doesn't say, well, leave it in the inbox and I'll get to you, you know?
0: He can do anything. Nothing is impossible for him. You know, every time we get down to our last penny, I'm like, okay, God.
1: Mm-hmm. Right. Do you see this?
0: Okay, God. What's next?
1: What is your plan here? Right.
0: Yeah. Mm-hmm. Mm-hmm. This is your baby.
1: Right,
0: you're
1: exactly.
0: Using me.
1: So see, that's God. What I love is that even when you're such a great example for the folks that you serve, the men and the women and the children who see you, get real close to what do we do now? But you wait on God. You don't panic. You don't freak out. You don't. Yeah. I mean, you know, you're embodying and personifying the things that you're telling them work.
0: You know, it's interesting because when FailSafe, when I first founded FailSafe, we did have a ministry arm to it. And it took a long time. It hurt really bad for me to like say, God, what am I doing? Because I felt like there were people that were misunderstanding because it's not a prison ministry.
1: Right.
0: FailSafe Era is a it's a secular organization run by believers.
1: Yeah.
0: Created and founded by believers. And so we stand on, our foundation is on Christ.
1: Yeah.
0: But we believe and we help everybody. We don't discriminate against anybody. Everybody can use our services. I don't care what you believe. I don't care who you are. Mm-hmm. If you have been impacted by incarceration, you can receive our services.
1: God is going to honor that. He is going to work. There were no qualifications to come to Christ. You don't have to get cleaned up. You don't have to be, right? He continues to love and serve you. Now, is he going to leave you that way? Probably not.
0: Nope. But that's the beauty, right?
1: Right, exactly. But by allowing folks, by casting that net wide and welcoming, look, I want to help you. You are going to reach them with the love of Christ. And they're going to be, they're going to be helped. Because how many other people have reached out and said, I want to help?
0: Absolutely. Absolutely. Well, I tell you, we have kind of so much stuff. I keep thinking about all these things that we have going on. And we have coming up on the 17th of December where we provide a Christmas shopping experience for the families.
1: I love that.
0: Yeah, so the families get to come out and shop at no cost to them. They get to replenish their school supplies.
1: Oh, gosh. Love
0: that. So it's just really just giving the families that opportunity to come into an environment where it's judgment-free.
1: Mm-hmm. Yeah, for real.
0: And, yeah, FailSafe is a judgment-free environment. Nobody's going to look at you any kind of way. Mm-hmm. Nobody's going to judge you. We might tap your hands here and there because we're telling you don't go out there and do this again.
1: Right.
0: But,
1: and that's okay.
0: It's judgment free. But I love it. I love to see the successes, you know. We have one of our guys who spent almost 30 something years incarcerated. And do you know he is living independently?
1: He just purchased
0: his own 2017 Denali.
1: Oh, that's awesome.
0: Yes. He's working full time, living, and you know, again, independently. And what he'll tell you is, I've only been home 5 months. But he was determined. When he first came home, he's like, well, first of all, you know, you have no credit. He didn't have bad credit. He had
1: no credit, right? Which is almost worse.
0: Yes, but he took the initiative, and he always tells me, you know, he always says, thank you. Just thank you for answering the phone.
1: Right. Well, I think you used a key word there. You said he is living, whereas before he has just been existing.
0: Exactly. Now he's living.
1: Yes.
0: And he's helping others.
1: Yeah. See, exactly. He's helping others to live. Learn from what I've done. Let me help you. Right. Because isn't that how we all avoid the pitfalls? Is someone turning around on the path and going, okay, you're going to need to watch out right there.
0: Absolutely. Absolutely. Don't go there.
1: Right. Please don't do this.
0: I've been down that road. Don't go down there.
1: You don't want to take that turn.
0: You might want to make a U-turn.
1: Might want to. Yes, exactly. Well, I am so grateful for what you're doing. I'm grateful for the joy that you have. I'm grateful that you get up every morning and continue to do the work that God started in you.
0: Thank you. I appreciate that. And I thank you for the opportunity to be able to just have this conversation with you and to share about what we're doing in Failsafe Era, because again, any opportunity we get to share, I want to do that because I want others to know that we're here.
1: Absolutely.
0: If they need us, we're here.
1: And as community, it's important for us to know, how do we get involved and help those who are a lot of times excluded from the word community, who are overlooked, who are purposefully left out of the word community? Anita, thank you so much for your time today.
0: You're welcome. Thank you for this opportunity.
1: Oh, I can't. You know what? I really just, one day I'm going to call and see if you've got time, because I'd just love to come hug your neck.
0: Oh, anytime. 1972 William Street. You get to look at our wall of change also.
1: Okay, that I definitely want to see. Oh, you are such a peach. Thank you so much for your time.
0: You're welcome. Thank you again, Heather. I really appreciate it.
1: And again, my sincere thanks to Juanita Shanks, the founder and CEO of Failsafe Era, an organization that is working hard to change lives, restore hope, rebuild communities, and serving families and individuals impacted by incarceration. It's such an amazing organization to help with Right Road Reentry, Caring Connections, programs for the whole family. 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And I am so thankful to Juanita. I'm thankful to you for your time today. And if you missed any part of this program and maybe you want to send it to somebody you know could use it, this will be posted on our website at WPER.org. Just search Community Matters. Thank you for listening to WPER this morning. I love hanging out with you on Community Matters. My name's Heather. I hope the rest of your day is awesome.

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The Lord is close to the brokenhearted and saves those who are crushed in spirit. Your encouraging WPER.

0: in your walk with Jesus every single day. That's why we're here, to encourage you in that.
1: Point you to Jesus.
0: Yeah, it truly is. And that comes thanks to Susan in Amosville. Jean's in Louisa, and Brian is in Chesterfield. They support the ministry. This is a 100% listener-supported ministry, WPER. So they've taken the time to give, and we really appreciate that.
1: Gosh,
0: thanks
1: do
0: to
1: we
0: them.
1: Ever.
0: And they know, just like we do, that they're impacting lives for Jesus.
1: Well, that's why Gary gives. And Gary's in King George, and he says the reason that he gives to WPER, because as followers of Jesus, it's our great commission to bring the hope and the good news of Jesus Christ to the world. But Gary's like, I really don't have time to go out and do that each and every day.
0: Yeah.
1: But he says he knows WPER has the ability to do it. And so he's giving to WPER so he can help bring people to Christ. God has been so good to him, and he wants others to find that goodness.
0: Some are part of the support team, like those we've mentioned. Some pray for the ministry, others on the music team. When you think about it, the impact, somebody could be listening today that could come to Jesus through a song,
1: through
0: a story they hear. You have impact. You want to be part, support team, or any way, just go to WPER.org right now to find out how.

0: How is God moving through the music? Just take a listen.
1: It helps me with my mood and my attitude, encouraging me. I can tell that my day is going bad, and I'm thinking, well, I just need to cut on WPER. And then everything is fine. I'm all better after that.

0: perfectly.
1: Every single morning, he does it perfectly. Yeah. Thank you so much for choosing WPER this morning. We love hanging out with you. We're Eric and Heather.
2: Life's rules. You know, those things you kind of live by?
1: Sure.
2: The little ones. I mean, they're the big ones.
1: Well, sure. Like, put your cart back after you leave the grocery store.
2: That's a good life rule. You know, always do that.
1: Yes.
2: Mine is when I'm walking up to, like, the big box store or whatever, going into the grocery store, and, you know, where traffic's going through. Mm-hmm. If somebody says, hey, go ahead, walk past.
1: Oh, yeah.
2: I pick up the pace.
1: Sure. You don't want to make them wait anymore.
2: I know. I'm not going to go.
1: Probably already waited.
2: Yeah. That's a little life rule with me.
1: Sure. And like if somebody lets me merge, if I can't get my hand out the window fast enough, I hit my hazards two or three times just to say thank you, thank you, thank you.
2: A couple of the texts in this morning on that at 877-859-9737. You can call or text your own little life rule anytime.
1: Yeah, anytime. 877-859-9737.
2: Always tuck in the chair. Put the grocery cart back, like you mentioned. Yeah. Mm-hmm. Here's one I don't know about.
1: Okay.
2: They pick up trash even though it's not theirs. Some things you can pick up. I know. The look on Heather's face, you should see it. Thoughts?
1: Do you know why I keep trash bags in my car?
2: So that I can put plastic gloves?
1: So I can put my hand in the trash bag not touch what I'm picking up.
2: Yeah, like people pick up their, pet
1: stuff.
2: Yeah,
1: we were sitting one day having lunch at a park. And this family got up and literally didn't just leave their food on the table. They threw it on the ground. And I'm like, hey. And my son and his friend were like, shut up, please.
2: Don't embarrass us, please.
1: And I was like, that is not cool. So I go to my car and I picked up the trash bags. And my son's friend was like, what is she doing? And I was like, trying to make the world a better place.
2: Heather just amended the life rule. Pick up the trash, but have something to pick it up with.
1: Right.
2: That's safety.
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1: I must say, your station, when I'm out and about, I try to tell everyone about this radio station that's so special. Makes your day, you know.

0: it's all about Jesus here. Thank you for making it possible for your encouraging WPER to lift up the name of Jesus every day.
1: It's so nice to be able to do that. It's nice to be able to share the day with you. Hi, we're Eric and Heather. And, you know, there are times in life when, honestly, you're just kind of taken aback and you're like,
0: Things rock your world.
1: Oh, yeah. And so in those moments, a very sincere and real prayer is just saying his name. Just saying the name of Jesus, calling out to him.
0: Calling on him.
1: Because we're told in the Bible, he listens. He turns his ear to hear you. And I don't know, that to me is the biggest miracle of all.
0: You want God's attention? Just call it. I mean, think about it.
1: Yeah,
0: when I want Heather's, I'm like, Heather.
1: Right? And when someone in the grocery store yells, Mommy, everybody turns and looks, right? It's a name that gets your father's attention.

0: never really listened to, like, contemporary Christian music until I lost my grandmother. It just helped me through that time, and it inspired me to get closer to God and read the Bible more and just listen to you guys every day.
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0: Oh, you're in agreement with Matt Maher this morning. Everything's going to be all right. Hey, good morning. You're with Eric and Heather on Your Encouraging WPER. Glad you're starting this Sunday morning with us.
1: Sometimes age can sort of hold you back for a minute. Just the numbers that come tumbling out of your mouth sometimes.
0: You mean like the older you get?
1: Yeah.
0: You're hesitant to say how old you are?
1: Harder to say those. Day somebody said, how old are you? And for the life of me, I don't know why, I said, oh, I'm 27. And my daughter goes, what? And I'm I have no idea why I said, I'm so sorry.
0: It's the age you wanted to be.
1: Sure, that's the age I want to be.
0: Sometimes I tell people I'm five decades. Plus.
1: I am celebrating the 33rd anniversary of my 10th birthday. So my friend Tammy had a huge birthday party for her dad who turned 80. And to be true, this guy looks like he's 50. I mean, right?
0: Sure.
1: But I guess he was having trouble with the sound of 80.
0: Well, some 50-year-olds look 80. So he's got that going for him.
1: I don't appreciate that because I feel called. No, I'm joking.
0: To say that he's eight decades old. Okay, go anyway.
1: So she has a banner up in the house that said 80 is only 27 in Celsius.
0: That helps, I hope.

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This is my song. 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

0: The messiest part of most homes, maybe yours, is the kitchen.
1: Oh, yes, right. Oh, my word. Or the closet right next to the front door, right? Hey, we're Eric and Heather. Thank you for allowing us to share part of the morning with you on your encouraging WPER.
0: You may already do this. Here's some help for you if you want to keep the kitchen clean, cleaner, anyway. Never start cooking with dishes in the sink.
1: What?
0: Always have an empty sink before you start cooking. Because
1: okay.
0: You're going to be adding stuff to it.
1: Yes.
0: Why make the pile even higher?
1: Why make
0: it's like
1: it
0: laundry,
1: higher, right?
0: You know? Same thing.
1: Oh, my word.
0: Yeah. Also, while the food is cooking, this is an easy one. Clean. Be cleaning up. Do you do that? Do you put stuff away as you're doing? Like, I'm done with the spice. I don't need it. I'm putting it away.
1: Yeah. And because we both worked in kitchens at one point in our lives, as a restaurant. And so you got to clean as you go. And that's why the dishes thing makes sense.
0: Yeah.
1: Do we do that in our house? No.

Zephaniah 3:17. The Lord your God is with you, the mighty warrior who saves. He will take great delight in you. In his love, he will no longer rebuke you, but will rejoice over you with singing. Your encouraging WPER.

0: Is God moving through the music? Just take a listen.
1: I'm blessed every day, and you keep me going. When I'm having a bad day, you're there. When I'm having a good day, you're there. Thank you all for being there.

0: Well, hi there. We're Eric and Heather. Thank you for letting us tag along with you this morning.
1: And thanks for telling us about the heroes in your life. You know, each week, go ahead and celebrate those heroes here in Virginia. It's Virginia's hometown hero this past week.
0: Oh, this past week was Paula in Amosville, and she was nominated by Shelby in Culpeper. Paula was Shelby's paraeducator for years. So she enlarged math problems on dry erase boards so Shelby could see them. She read test questions on those tiny standardized tests, right? Paula worked with Shelby all throughout school and was so dedicated and so caring. Shelby said Paula became like family.
1: And maybe you heard what Shelby had to say about Paula.
2: She didn't just do her job. She did it with a passion that made it obvious she should have been celebrated far more than she was.
1: Well, celebrating her today, yes. This week's hometown hero on your encouraging WPER, thanks to our friends from Simventions. Who do you know? Who's the hero in your life?
0: Well, let us know, because we would love to tell the world about them. You can go to WPER.org to nominate your hometown hero, or if it's easier, just text the word hero right into the studio at 877-859-9737. Yeah, just text the word hero to 877-859-9737. 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

John 13:34. A new command I give you, love one another. As I have loved you, so you must love one another. Your encouraging WPER.

0: thanks to you for providing this ministry. Yeah, we're 100% listener supported. Mm-hmm. It's been that way for over 27 years. Got a fundraiser coming up in a few short weeks. So know this, you're impacting lives.
1: Oh, yeah.
0: Example, call that came in on the WPER app recently.
2: 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I love that new song, how God has taken us through our hard times, because he certainly has in my life. And I'm so much closer to the Lord now than I ever was before. I listen to you all every single day. God bless y'all. Have a wonderful day. Thank you. Bye-bye.
0: Thank you
1: for taking the time
0: to leave that powerful message on the WPER app. Really appreciate that.
1: Oh, absolutely. And if there's ever, I mean, if you wanted to leave a message and let us know, you can always call or text and leave your message anytime, because you can send a voice message through the app. You can send a voice message right through to the studio number.
0: But a life impacted there.
1: Oh, and that's what your giving does. That's what this giving to this 100% listener funded ministry does. It helps people realize that Jesus Christ is real and present.
0: Say a prayer for the ministry of WPER as we get closer and closer to our upcoming fall fundraiser and, you know, those volunteers who will help. All those parts that go to it, maybe consider even giving.
1: Yeah. And if you've never given before, it sounds kooky to send money to a radio station, but that's how it works. And the freedom in that is that we can play these songs about Jesus every single day.
0: Nothing kooky about that. And nothing kooky about actually encouraging someone and letting them know there's always hope. Mm-hmm. That's really what you're doing. WPER.org is where it all starts for you right now.

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1: The music is just positive. 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
1: The liar's whispering again. And lately it's been sounding like the truth.

0: That's Ann Wilson, who I am to you. Good morning and welcome into your encouraging WPER. My name's Eric, my friend Heather here. Thanks for making us part of your weekend.
1: And if you're praying about something that God only knows, can I just encourage you? Because you're not going to be able to see the whole picture, right? I think that's the hardest part. Like when you're praying about something, you're like, but God,
0: I could handle it better if I had the whole picture.
1: Just tell me the whole thing.
0: In my head, at least, I think I could. Maybe I couldn't.
1: Well, that's every character in the Bible has asked God. I won't say anything, but just can you tell me? You may not see him in the whole picture, but you can certainly see him in the pieces, right? Maybe in that friend who called at just the right time, or in that piece of scripture that you heard and it kind of hit differently, or in the piece that made absolutely no sense to anyone else. And see, that's enough to just keep trusting that he sees the whole picture.

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Psalm 51:10. Create in me a pure heart, O God, and renew a steadfast spirit within me. Your encouraging WPER.

0: You know, some things are predictable. Some people are predictable.
1: Yeah. Thankfully, I hope we're not, right? Hey, thanks for choosing your Encouraging WPER. We're Eric and Heather.
0: Some pets are predictable.
1: Oh, yeah. Easily.
0: Take dogs, for example. I'm at the park yesterday. They got a dog park.
1: Oh, I love it.
0: A couple brings their dog, and they go inside the little, you know, fenced off area.
1: Through the gates, yeah.
0: And they have a tennis ball with them.
1: Oh, that dog is going to be worn out.
0: You would think.
1: Uh-oh.
0: That dog, and I don't know that, I think it was a beagle, that dog couldn't care less about the tennis ball. The more entertaining part was watching them try.
1: Yeah, exactly.
0: They would throw the ball and then they'd go retrieve it.
1: Of course,
0: right. Bring it back, throw it again. Dog's like,
1: come on, puppy, let's
0: sniff
1: go.
0: It around. They even laid the ball down at one point near the dog. Dog sniffed it.
1: Right.
0: And then went on to do other things. And it was so, just, huh?
1: You know, those people were worn out. And by the end of it, they're like, dog.
0: they were worn out. It kind of reminded me of, like, you know, when you get your child when they're real little,
1: oh,
0: like
1: gosh.
0: A Christmas present.
1: Yes. And you know they're going to love it.
0: And they end up playing with the box.
1: Mm-hmm.
0: Yeah.

0: how is God moving through the music? Just take a listen.
1: I love all the songs you play. They're inspirational for your daily walk with the good Lord. Every day keeps me going. It's my favorite station.
2: I've read the words in red.

0: God's amazing grace. Cochran and Company on your encouraging WPER.
1: We're Eric and Heather. Thank you for letting us hang out with you this morning.
0: When someone does something really nice for you, you show appreciation.
1: Oh, goodness, yes.
0: When someone gives you something, you take that item and you're like, I'm so thankful and grateful for this thing.
1: Mm-hmm.
0: When do you get rid of it?
1: Oh, what?
0: What? I don't mean that.
1: Wow.
0: Okay. Yeah.
1: So, why?
0: Let me explain.
1: Yeah, please.
0: I'm not a keeper of things.
1: No, Eric is beyond a minimalist in all things.
0: So when my children used to give me things, eventually I just like, nah, I got to get rid of this.
1: Right.
0: When somebody gives me a gift, if it's usable, if it's something I'm...
1: Sure.
0: Yeah.
1: Now, this doesn't mean he's not sentimental, but it's just stuff.
0: And I am appreciative thinks of
1: Very
0: me.
1: Much so.
0: So when we started here a few years back, Frankie, who works down in the big office down
1: yeah,
0: there,
1: he's
0: and you hear him on Saturday nights here at your encouraging WPER.
1: And he's got a laugh as big as all outdoors.
0: He's the best.
1: Yes.
0: He's been here since day one.
1: Mm-hmm.
0: All right? And one of my best friends in life.
1: Yeah, yeah.
0: So when we started here a few years back, he gave me a lamp from his office.
1: Uh-huh.
0: And now it's in my little area where
1: yeah,
0: I work.
1: The production area.
0: I don't want the lamp. I think deep down he knows that I don't want the lamp.
1: Yeah.
0: But it's been
1: yeah.
0: in there.
1: Yes.
0: And there's just been moments where I'm like, I don't know how to like move it and make it go
1: There's really
0: away.
1: Nowhere for this lamp to go in Eric's space. I'm serious. So it's one place and it kind of looks out of place.
0: No, think about your own home. Think about your own office. You decorate it the way you want. I don't do any decoration. So it's always sort of been in the way. Sometimes I turn it on because I don't know.
1: The ambient lighting is nice.
0: Right? If you don't use a lamp, it'll go bad. I don't know. So I want to maybe gift it to someone.
1: Relocate the
0: lamp. I don't want to just throw it away.
1: No, it's a really good lamp. It's just very ornate. It's not. It's definitely not Eric's style. But
0: I don't have a style for lamps. Anyway, best suggestion what to do with it.
1: What to do with the lamp.
0: Yeah. It's not, again, that I'm unappreciative. No. I just think it's time for the lamp to go. I mean, that was, what, 4 years ago?
1: Wow, four whole years.
0: I could have graduated from college, gotten a degree in lampology by now.

0: position yet.
1: The songs on your encouraging WPER remind you of God's goodness. 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

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Seek the Lord while he may be found. 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Your encouraging WPER. Oh,

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1: I struggle with depression and anxiety and PTSD. 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

0: Hey, this is great. 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You're with Eric and Heather.
1: We are so grateful that you're listening to WPER because we do love hanging out with you. And, you know, Eric's got a lamp conundrum. And, Eric, I think Coach Steph may actually have a solution for you. She's calling in from Mechanicsville this morning. And look, you are welcome to be a part of the show anytime about anything. 877-859-9737. 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
0: Coach Steph, what do you coach?
2: I have a small boutique gym in the area of Mechanicsville. And so I do some cross training with a lot of my clients and some personal training.
1: Awesome.
2: Which I love. I absolutely love serving other people.
0: Yeah.
2: But what I want to tell you about is your lamp, Eric's lamp.
1: Mm-hmm. Yeah.
2: So I think it needs to be a WPER station lamp. So,
0: but where would it go? What, I mean, anywhere out
2: so
0: of my office.
2: So that's the cool thing. No, this is the fun part.
0: I love
2: so
0: it.
2: Like you go into a veterinarian's office and they have a cat.
1: Yes.
2: And the cat just lives wherever.
1: Right.
0: Yeah. Yeah.
2: So this is your lamp. So every month, the lamp gets gifted to somebody else in the middle of the night, in the middle of the morning, in the middle of the day, whenever. And you just move it someplace else and plug it in and set it up. And then poof, it belongs to them for that month.
1: I love you. I love this. I love this
2: fun?
1: Whole thing.
0: I'll tell you what, a lot of amazing things have happened here at WPER in the course of 27 years. This may be the pinnacle right here.
2: It is the WPER office lamp.
1: Yes.
2: It's going to live wherever it lives. It's a free spirit. Just set it free.
0: Our new personal coach and
1: right, exactly.
0: person
1: our
0: with
1: life
0: the answer
1: coach,
0: to,
1: right?
0: You're hired here.
1: Add that to your, you know, business card, WPER morning show life coach as well.
0: Please.
1: Not just, you
0: yeah.
1: know, coach
0: right.
1: Steph. But.
0: I'll do a testimonial for you, whatever it takes.
2: Absolutely. It is now on my resume. Thank you, guys. You're so welcome. Hey,

0: prayer every day is that each of them would find that personal relationship with God. You know, we listen to WPER in our car. I work at a animal rescue and they play it there. And I'm just hoping that when my kids hear it, it just, as well as other people who have kids and whoever, that it just will help our future generation and their relationship with God.
1: God is creating stories through your encouraging WPER.
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0: That one just put on the WPER playlist recently. 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
1: Hi, we're Eric and Heather. 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
1: And Stephanie texted, and again, Eric's right. 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Her daughter, Brenna, is battling cancer and ended up in the emergency room last night. 18 hours.
0: Whoa.
1: They were in the emergency room before a bed opened up. And so now they're just trying to get ahead of the pain. And there's a lot going on. And Brenna really needs our prayers today.

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Romans 10:9. If you declare with your mouth, Jesus is Lord, and believe in your heart that God raised him from the dead, you will be saved. You're encouraging WPER.

0: You know, I always say this time of year feels like it's going faster. Oh,
1: it speeds up into three times as fast. Hey, we're Eric and Heather trying to slow down. You're encouraging WPER.
0: It's because we're busier, right? It has a lot to do with that.
1: Like it, yeah.
0: Although I think you reach a certain age. A friend of mine put it perfectly the other day when he said, I think we age in dog years after a certain age, which kind of makes some sense, at least in my head.
1: Yes, it does. And you know what? Andrew chimed in. And look, you're welcome to chime in anytime. You can text or call about anything,

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1: What's Andrew got?
0: He said, here's my perspective. Time can feel faster as we get older because life becomes more routine and fewer days actually stand out in memory.
1: Yeah.
0: And he said, that's when it's important to embrace new experiences, cherish the moments, and trust that God's with you through every season. Making meaningful memories and living with gratitude helps life feel purposeful and richer.
1: Andrew, with the insight this morning. Thank you for sharing. You too. 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

0: Jeremy Camp, starting your Sunday morning. That's called Revival on your encouraging WPER.
1: Good morning. We're Eric and Heather. We really do appreciate being able just to share part of the day with you.
0: Sometimes God uses the music of WPER
1: to
0: change your day, your mood, your disposition.
1: Some people have said it's even changed their life.
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1: by the way. 877-859-9737.
0: What's going on, Tiffany?
2: My sister has been going through a really hard time, and she lives in Oklahoma, and she's listening to the news all the time and always depressed. And I challenged her probably about 6 weeks ago. I said, I want you to do me a favor. Go to WPER.org.
0: Oh, I like that.
2: Hit listen live. I want you to listen for an hour. And then call me back.
1: I love this.
2: And she was like a changed person.
1: Oh.
2: She called me back and she was like, I had no idea that that could lift you like that. And now my sister in Oklahoma listens to WPER live on her tablet every day.
1: That's awesome.
0: How beautiful is that?
1: Thank you. Yet another ambassador for WPER.
0: A WPER ambassador.
1: But I love how she was like, okay, you listen to this for an hour and then you call me back. Like, but that's it. It had instant impact on her sister's mood, her life.
0: I absolutely love that. Tiffany, thank you for sharing that this morning. Sister now listening in Oklahoma. Do you know anyone in Texas or maybe New Mexico that you can hook us up with?

Miracles happen every day. They just don't make the news. But your story can give someone hope that God is still working in their lives. Share how you've seen God at work in your life at WPER.org.

Nahum 1:7. The Lord is good, a refuge in times of trouble. He cares for those who trust in Him. Your encouraging WPER.

0: sometimes, just going to be honest, it's hard to trust that God's really got it.
1: Hey, it's Eric and Heather with you at Your Encouraging WPER.
0: You know, when life gets stressful, especially now when you're sitting there trying to figure out, okay, how are we going to make this work? Mm-hmm. How are we going to make this work? And leaving it to God. And I don't know about you, Eric, and I don't know about you, but when I take something to God, I have this tendency to go, okay, I've given it to God. Now I'm going to see what else I can do, you know?
1: I believe there's, like, in my head, that's probably why there's so much scripture that says, trust in me, cast it all on me, give it to me.
0: Well, and in those moments, it may be best to go back and see where God didn't let you fall, right? How he's provided for you, how he's come through for you in the end or in the past. And yesterday, I got a message in my email, hey, your drive's kind of full. And I'm like, how is that possible? Well, I opened it and there's like documents in there from like 2016. I thought, oh my goodness. Yeah. So I start, click, click, delete, delete, delete. And then I get to this one and it's all capitals, says Grant.
1: Mm.
0: And I looked at my husband, I'm like, who's Grant? And he goes, I have no idea what you're talking about.
1: Right? Like,
0: I double click Grant and I open it up and it was the receipt for a grant we had applied for during COVID. Because I had an hourly job. I wasn't getting paid barely minimum wage. And when COVID happened, everything shut down. We didn't have any income.
1: Yeah.
0: And I was panicked. We were already 2 months behind in rent because my hourly job wasn't enough to cover it.
1: So you went for a grant.
0: And someone sent me this thing and said, just apply for this. And I'm like, we're never going to get it.
1: Incredible.
0: We got 7 months of our rent paid with this grant.
1: Isn't that incredible? God shows up.
0: And it wasn't something that I ever would have gone to hunt for. I didn't even have a clue how to hunt for something like that. But somebody sent me a link, said, try this. And I sat there and I looked at that. And I'm not going to delete that from my files, from my drive, because I need to be shown that proof that even when I doubted, and especially when I was at the worst, God came through. He's like, baby, I've got you.

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1: 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It's very encouraging. And I have it on at my desk all day.
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0: face down on the floor. Lord, you can have all the glory. 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
1: Sometimes things change, but you don't realize how much something's become a part of your family until all of a sudden it's gone.
2: We're Eric and Heather, your encouraging WPER morning show.
1: And so, you know how appliances come with, like, songs to let you know it's done.
2: Yeah, yeah, it's the indicator.
1: Sure. Oh, that's the what? That's our washer.
2: That's your family song.
1: That's my family
2: in essence,
1: song,
2: isn't it?
1: And so the washer for the longest time was like in the room right next to the kitchen, so everybody could hear it all the time. And it got kind of annoying one night, so I went in and I just turned it off.
2: Yeah, you can turn it off. It's not that difficult.
1: Well, I went to, oh, hey, the washer's done. And my son goes, no, it's not.
2: Where's the song?
1: We didn't hear the song.
2: Yeah.
1: And I did not realize that quietly over a period of like 8 or 10 months, that our family had not only grown to love the song, but each of us had our own individual harmony part when the song played.
2: It got your own parts?
1: So now when it comes on, it's like everybody stops.
2: You know, soon you'll be adding lyrics to it, okay?
1: The washer's

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What an incredible song there from Francesca Battistelli. I know I'm not alone, and I'm wondering if you're one of the people who have that same, I don't know, that same philosophy, that same belief where we can trust even when we don't know how God's going to do it. That's why I love that line that she says, I don't know how God's going to do it. I just know He will. That's where I stand. Listen, I have no doubt God will. I just don't know how. And I can rack my brain sometimes trying to figure out, how are you going to do this, God? How is this going to happen? How is this answer going to come? How? I want to know how. I want to know when. I want to know how. He doesn't always tell us that. So that is a phrase of mine that I hold to because I still trust God. I don't know how you're going to do it. I just know you will. And for now, that's good enough. Right now, this is Third Day with Trust in Jesus. See, you see a theme here? We just have to trust Him. Trust in Jesus on your encouraging WPER.

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1: I wake up in the morning and put WPER on, and it really means a lot. I love the radio station. I play it in my car. It means a lot just hearing the stories and the testimony. So thank you so much for what you guys do.

Oh, that's Mercy Me, Make It Well, on Your Encouraging WPER. Hey, I'm Teresa. You know, I saw this little thing. I think it never quoted who it was from. It could have been from Max Lucado, but I am a believer of this. It says, when God wanted to make David a king, he didn't give him a crown. He gave him a Goliath. When he wanted to raise Joseph to the palace, he didn't give him a shortcut. He gave him the prison. Like, oh, when God wanted to make Esther a queen, he didn't give her comfort. He gave her a crisis. When he wanted to make Moses a leader, he didn't give him a stage. He gave him the wilderness. See a pattern here? A lot of times, man, it feels like God is breaking you, but actually some of the situations that you're in, it's building you. It's building your character. And, you know, it's not always what we expect, but God, he gives you everything that you need to become everything that you need to fulfill your greatest calling in your life. Sometimes the struggles, just like the butterfly analogy, sometimes it's in the struggle that we emerge with such strength and we're just new. So nobody wants to sign up for the struggle. And I am right there with you. Not me, not me. No, no. But thank God when we do have to go through the struggles, he's there to make sure on the other side of it, we're stronger. Something emerges when we've had to face some battles.

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God uses every story shared and every song played on Your Encouraging WPER to speak to someone and transform lives. 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

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Let us then approach God's throne of grace with confidence, so that we may receive mercy and find grace to help us in our time of need. Your encouraging WPER.

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1: I like hearing the stories of what it does to help people. It touches people's lives. It's important, and I appreciate all you do. So keep the music coming.

Thank you for tuning in this first Sunday in October. Can you believe it? Beautiful. And I'm ready for this month. I'm telling you, it is one of those months where it's Pastor Appreciation Month. So if you have a good pastor, I just want to encourage you, do something to let them know how much you appreciate them. These guys are often praying for us, interceding. They're spending time before God to bring the messages that are going to help all of us. They are spending time with people who are in the hospitals or doing funerals or, I mean, all kinds of things. So there's a lot to just say to a pastor, man, I appreciate you. But put some action behind that, whether you take time and write out something in a card or maybe you want to bless them with a gift. So it'll be worth it.

0: heart condition and required heart surgery. And at that time, I was just kind of struggling, and I had turned WPER on, and it just soothed a lot of things going on in my mind. It seemed like the right song would play at the right time, and it was really good for my heart.
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That's Jamie McDonald. Ain't no way, no how. God'll fail me now. Hi, I'm Teresa. Well, thanks for tuning in today. I've got music coming up for you from Casting Crowns. But right now, how about the reminder here, which I love, that God's grace has got you. His grace has got you. It's Mercy Me on your encouraging WPER.

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Zephaniah 3:17. The Lord your God is with you, the mighty warrior who saves. He will take great delight in you. In his love, he will no longer rebuke you, but will rejoice over you with singing. Your encouraging WPER.

0: On the night you're falling all to pieces, you can bring your lonely heart to Jesus. What if I told you that I believe it?
1: That's for King and Country. What if I told you on Your Encouraging WPER? Hey, I'm Teresa. Well, I've got a song coming up from Mandisa called Waymaker. Also, Rescue Me. And both of those are after this song from Lauren Daigle called Rescue. So I don't know what you might be going through, but sometimes when I see this, I feel like God's lining up a story here with the songs, that he's the one who is the rescue. He's the one that can make a way where there seems to be no way. He's a miracle worker. He's a promise keeper. He's light in the darkness, and he will rescue you. So you got three songs on the way that I hope by the end of the third song, you will feel so encouraged that God sees you, he loves you, he's got you, and he will rescue you.

0: 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Just take a listen.
1: I think it's inspirational. It keeps your thoughts where they need to be. It always plays the right song at the right time.

I tell you what, there's some hope and joy that comes, even peace, when you know you've got a God that will rescue you. That's an amazing song from We the Kingdom. I'm Teresa. Thank you for tuning in to your encouraging WPER. Well, if you need a little extra peace today, I've got it in these next few songs. Leanna Crawford talking about the peace of God, because we know he's our good shepherd. It's called Still Waters, all about Psalm 23. And then also Taryn Wells with Breathe On It. Let the breath of God just breathe on that situation that you've got in your life, whatever it is. Right now, this is Phil Wickham. This is Amazing Grace on your encouraging WPER.

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John 13:34, a new command I give you, love one another. As I have loved you, so you must love one another. You're encouraging WPER.

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1: It means a lot to our whole family. We all listen to it. Every one of us has been encouraged by you guys, and it's just a blessing to know that each morning we can listen to you guys as we're driving to work for school.

Oh, there's something about God breathing us back to life, right? Jeremy Camp on your encouraging WPER. I'm Teresa. Well, I hope you've got some good plans for this month. This month, I think, is one of my favorites in the sense of how things really begin to turn. The leaves, the crispness of the air. Now, November might be my favorite month because it's got Thanksgiving all in it. It's still fall. It's also my birthday. So, like, yeah, that might be the favorite one, but October is awfully close. There's so much beauty in this month, and I hope that you will purpose in your heart to just, even if you have to schedule it, to pause, to just be in a place where you can enjoy the beauty. Take a long drive. Once those trees start turning colors, just be at peace with it. And you know, some people have never seen such a thing as the changing of seasons and leaves turning colors, and when they do, they're in awe of it. We take it for granted because it happens every year, right? But maybe this year, you pause long enough to look at it with some fresh eyes of awe.

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That is Toby Mac, Lord It Feels Good, on your encouraging WPER. I'm Teresa. Well, I've got Casting Crowns, We Are Messengers on the way, both of those. But right now, it's Mercy Me. And I appreciate this because I think we all need it every now and then, a reminder that God is greater. Now, we may know that, but sometimes we slip little things in there like a name, a situation that feels greater than our God. We know that's not true, and yet sometimes we're acting like it is because we're so overcome by that situation, still thinking it might be too big for God. Now, if you ask us, is that too big for God? We'd say, no, it isn't. Again, I'll say, though, I think our worry and our actions sometimes are opposite of what we know we believe. So I hope this song will be something that just is a great reminder to every one of us. Our God is greater. Greater than what? Anything that you put in that blank. My God is greater than. Yep, He's greater.

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Oh, let it be a hallelujah. Beautiful song from Lauren Daigle on Your Encouraging WPER. Hey there, I'm Teresa. Well, I hope you can hang out just a little bit on this Sunday afternoon. I've got a great song from Matt Maher, which basically you can pray along with the Lord's Prayer. Jamie McDonald coming up with Left It in the River. I know that's a favorite of many of you. Right now, the latest from Brandon Lake. This is called How Good God Is on Your Encouraging WPER.

0: 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Just take a listen.
1: Praise God for y'all. If it wasn't for y'all, my days wouldn't be happy. The way that God lets you inspire my heart at the very time I need to hear, all the songs that you guys play are just so beautiful. I'm telling you, y'all are all so precious. Y'all are our family.

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Oh, that's Zach Williams, Wait For Me, on Your Encouraging WPER. I'm Teresa. And I've got so much to praise God for, seriously. You know, it's almost a week ago that my mom had something happen that put her in the hospital. Not quite a week yet, but I think about some of the things that happen that after the fact you can see the mercy of God and the grace of God all in it. And just some things being just a little bit different, it could have had a totally different outcome. And for many of us, we've seen that in many situations. But I thank God that He's there 24/7, 365. When we see Him, when we can't see Him, it doesn't matter. He's there. And to know that, that He promised that He'll never leave us or forsake us, that He would be there, that no matter when we reach out to Him, we'll find Him. That's a pretty cool promise. And I thank God for that. So this song from Ann Wilson, I'm in a wholehearted agreement with this. Why would you have the best knowledge of the best thing out there, the best everything, God, Jesus, and not tell somebody? So her song, Let Me Tell You About My Jesus. I think for many of you, that's why you support this ministry, is because this station can share Him with way more than any of us can individually. Let's tell them about my Jesus.

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Your encouraging WPER.

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Caleb and John got that hallelujah feeling on your encouraging WPER. I hope you do. I hope you are just giving God some praise today. And regardless of what the situation is around us, sometimes it's easy to praise God, right? And then sometimes it's not as easy, but maybe it's more important in those times to praise God because it puts our eyes back on who He is. And the one that is the answer to the difficulties, the one that's there for the problem. I'm telling you, perhaps praise in difficult times is even more powerful than praise when things are great. Here's Jeremy Camp. This is Revival.

0: There's someone in your life that you think of as a hero. 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It's Virginia's hometown hero from your encouraging WPER. 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

0: That is Tasha Layton. Meet me in the valley on your encouraging WPER. Hi, I'm Teresa. Well, I know this time of year is very interesting, and I saw a video of someone who watched a herd of deer cross in front of them, and then they started to go, and then more, and then a few more. Like, this time of year is, for me, beautiful during the day, but at night, man, you really have to keep your eye open for the deer that are out there. And you know, the full moon is past now, but as that comes back again, they are active. This is their season for, they love this season, let's put it that way. So do be careful if you're out and about in the evenings, especially as we're just starting to get to fall and the night is coming in a little bit earlier. I love seeing them in the daytime, but I'll pass every time seeing them at night. Just, I'm glad I see them in advance. I just wish they weren't so active at night.
1: How many times can you hear the same lie before you start to believe it?

Isaiah 55:6. Seek the Lord while he may be found. Call on him while he is near. Your encouraging WPER.

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That is Matt Maher, Gonna Be All Right, on your encouraging WPER. Hey there, I'm Teresa. Well, thank you for tuning in today. I've got music coming up from Crowder talking about Somebody Prayed. What would it be like if you prayed about a situation and then, you know, let's just say within the hour, someone calls and says, you're never going to believe it. This miracle happened. You're going to be awful grateful you prayed. Maybe it's something you've been praying for a long time and you haven't seen the answer yet, but don't stop praying. Because when we're praying, there's more happening than we can realize. More. Just keep believing. Here's Casting Crowns.

I'm amazed by where I stand. 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

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If you declare with your mouth, Jesus is Lord, and believe in your heart that God raised him from the dead, you will be saved. You're encouraging WPER.

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1: 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It seems like every time.

0: perfectly.
1: Perfectly. That is Micah Tyler on your encouraging WPER. Hey there, I'm Teresa. Well, thanks for tuning in today. I've got music coming up called Counting My Blessings from Seth Schlieder. Also, the brand new one from Katie Nicole called I Found Jesus. That's less than 10 minutes away if you can hang out for that. Right now, a reminder, don't let anything steal your joy. This is Zach Williams, Old Church Choir. This river-

0: high.
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The Lord is good, a refuge in times of trouble. He cares for those who trust in Him. Your encouraging WPER.

0: 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Just take a listen.
1: I've listened to you guys since day one. You are the ones that keep me focused on the Lord. My kids have commented how I always seem to be so happy and they don't understand it. And part of the reason is because of you. Thank you for everything you do.

Well, that's Sidewalk Prophet's Father, Let It Be, on Your Encouraging WPER. Hey, I'm Teresa. You know, I saw this message that I thought was so powerful because it said, I will not measure God's goodness by the answers to my prayers. God is good even in the not yet. Even in the no, even in the wait, or even in the maybe. If you measure God's goodness by, did he answer every one of your prayers with a yes? That's not right. That, because sometimes it is a wait or a not yet. And I love that. God is simply good, period. Period. So for us to measure his goodness by our understanding or our desire to see the yes, maybe that's not the biggest measuring stick. God is good, period. Even when we are in the waiting time for him to make it well. This is Mercy Me on Your Encouraging WPER.

0: Psalm 37 verses 4 to 7 tells us, "Delight yourself in the Lord and he will give you the desires of your heart. Commit your way to the Lord, trust in him and he will act. Be still before the Lord and wait patiently for him."
1: A moment with WPER chaplain Barnabas Piper.
0: When we delight in the Lord, he does more than improve our perspective. He guides our way and establishes our steps. He gives a trajectory and firm footing. Later in Psalm 37, in verses 23 and 24, we find a wonderful explanation of this truth. "The steps of a man are established by the Lord when he delights in his way. Though he fall, he shall not be cast headlong, for the Lord upholds his hand." You see the realism here? Our steps are established when we delight in the Lord, but we will still stumble. Things won't always go right. There will be opposition. But because we delight in the Lord, he will uphold us so that the stumble is not fatal or final. He will pick us up and reset our feet so that we continue in his way, honoring and delighting and doing good. And because of our delight in the Lord, we can commit our way to the Lord and be still and wait patiently. This is future-facing dependence. We will not waver or waffle or reconsider even as society redefines what is good. We trust that God will act. Committing our way to him is to put our lives in his capable, powerful, good hands. And so we can be still and wait on the Lord. We can live in the long view. What feels slow in our estimation is right on time in God's plan. We are often like children who have been told, "We're going to get a present tomorrow," constantly asking, "Is it tomorrow yet? Is it tomorrow yet?" Instead, we're called to be still, to be calm, collected, unpanicky. When we delight in the Lord, waiting becomes easier because as we wait, our eyes are fixed on him and we have reason for joy.
1: Author, speaker, Barnabas Piper is a pastor at Emmanuel Nashville. For his books and resources, visit WPER.org.
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0: Oh, that's one of my current favorites because it is so true. God, I'm just grateful for you. That's Chandler Moore. And you hear him repeat that over and over. All my life, God's been faithful. You know, he's been right there by my side. And how can I not be grateful? I know many of you feel the very same way. I'm Teresa. Thank you for tuning in to Your Encouraging WPER. Well, can you believe it? First Sunday in October. It's rolling by. I don't know how many days there are till Christmas. I don't want to know. I just know it's coming quickly. I'm not ready. I could skip over Halloween altogether. Don't love that holiday at all. But I do want it to slow down a little bit before Christmas. I need more time. I'm already telling you, I need more time. Here's Stephen McWhorter. Come, Jesus, come.
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0: 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The Lord is close to the brokenhearted and saves those who are crushed in spirit. Your encouraging WPER.
1: The liar's whispering again. And lately it's been sounding like the truth. 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

Oh, that's Ann Wilson, Who I Am to You, on your encouraging WPER. I'm Teresa. Well, Matthew West is on the way for you. Also, Miss Cece Winans coming up with Worthy of It All. All after this from Zach. This is Zach Williams with Rescue Story on your encouraging WPER.

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2: Three brothers in a fire, willing to die for their faith. But you were with them in the fire, and they walked out the next day. And Daniel met a lion, because he chose to pray. But you shut the mouth of that lion, and he walked out the next day.

That is Cece Wannin's Worthy of It All on your encouraging WPER. Hey, Teresa, you know, I love the purity of a child and how they see things differently from their point of view, the innocence, and they don't see color, they don't see various things, but this was such a great thing. This four-year-old, he met a woman at a football game, and she just happened to be on the bleachers near where his family were for just about 20 minutes, like they engaged lightly. 2 weeks later, he found her again. And this time he climbed up in her lap and fell asleep in her arms. And the family was looking over like we're so sorry. And she waved at him. She's like, no. It was a blessing for her. And she just rocked him. And she was watching whoever her player was on the field. It was like the high school football game. And this kid, 4 years old, he just knew he'd met her before. She felt calm. She felt safe. And in that moment, these two families came together because of the love and the innocence of a four-year-old who felt safe with a new friend. It's pretty beautiful. I love hearing and seeing things like that.

Miracles happen every day. They just don't make the news. But your story can give someone hope that God is still working in their lives. Share how you've seen God at work in your life at WPER.org.

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Let us then approach God's throne of grace with confidence, so that we may receive mercy and find grace to help us in our time of need. Your encouraging WPER.

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1: Heather says there's an actual parallel parking challenge.
2: Yes,
1: that goes
2: there is
1: on.
2: A contest.
1: It does feel like a challenge even if you're not competing.
2: Oh, absolutely. Every time my daughter, who just turned 18, every time she tries to parallel park, if she sees one person watching her, it's over.
1: In the back of my mind, I'm like, somebody's watching me to see if I get it right. You
2: see,
1: know what I mean?
2: This is where I would love to be able to carry a little piece of cardboard that said, you know, 9.5. Right. You're doing great, kid.
1: There's no panel of judges sitting on the sidewalk watching, by the way.
0: Eric and Heather in the mornings on your encouraging WPER.

Oh, I'm telling you, I love that Jesus called himself that, the way. How many times have we been like, man, I don't see any way. Could there be a way? Yeah, Jesus. He's the way. The way, the truth, and the life. He is the only way to heaven. He is the only way to Father God. Is there Jesus? You invite Jesus into your life. You give your life to him. You get everything. He's the rescue. He's the healer. He's surely the way, the truth, and the life. Here's We the Kingdom.

0: 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And my friend had always tried to get me to put your radio music on. One day I was out working in the garage. The radio station just came on. I've been listening to you guys ever since. You changed my life.
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0: Well, I hope you've enjoyed your Sunday afternoon, and I've got lots of great music still to come, but Dwayne will be in next, playing more music throughout your Sunday evening. Right now, I leave you with this one from Brandon Lake. It's called That's Who I Praise on Your Encouraging WPER.
1: I want to dance like David. 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

Zephaniah 3:17. The Lord your God is with you, the mighty warrior who saves. He will take great delight in you. In his love, he will no longer rebuke you, but will rejoice over you with singing. Your encouraging WPER. Lord.

0: New music from an artist whose name you may not have heard before. Joel Barnes is his name, but you may have heard his voice. He said he was fortunate to be in the room when the song Promises was recorded several years ago by Maverick City. You may remember that one. Back with his own stuff called Road Less Traveled and singing along with another voice you may recognize, Seth Schleter. Also on that one, on Your Encouraging, WPER.
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1: I've been listening to you guys since you pretty much started. It's positive and it's just uplifting, and I need that.

0: Cochran and Company on your encouraging WPER. I am Dwayne. Some will call this time of year fall. Others will say autumn. Others will think of it in a pumpkin spice type of way, or maybe in the changing in the colors of the leaves. Oh yeah, looking forward to that. Another thing I noticed about this time of year, very prevalent, at least around me, orange barrel season. Have you noticed a lot more construction popping up around you? I got three different construction zones I drive through on my short trip to work, and maybe they just waited for the summer heat to end, and so now they're doing all the work. What a mess, but looking forward to the improvements when it's done.
1: You made the rain, so when it falls on me.

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John 13:34. A new command I give you, love one another. As I have loved you, so you must love one another. Your encouraging WPER.

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1: I love you guys, and you guys do a good job every day. It wakes you up in the morning, and something you guys say or do makes that person's day. It's just what they needed to hear.

That's Mercy Me on your encouraging WPER. I am Dwayne. Love to hear your story about what's been inspiring you lately. Maybe it's been a song you've heard on WPER that God has used in a special way. We heard from Lynn from Dahlgren that says, I want to let you know, whenever I get in the car, whatever I was going through the day before or that day, God really speaks to me through the songs I hear. It is well with my soul. She says, I love it. Thank you all for being who you are. You got a story to share and know how your gift makes a difference to this listener-supported ministry? You can do that at WPER.org.

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0: Fresh off her fantastic performance this past Thursday night at the State Fair of Virginia, that's Leanna Crawford on your encouraging WPER. If you enjoy seeing some of your favorite artists in concert, we got a number of those coming up this fall. The next one is for King and Country. They sing that song, What If I Told You, heard on WPER. The Most Beautiful Colors Tour comes to Richmond at the Altria Theater on the 17th of this month. 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

0: face down on the floor. 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
1: That's Bodie on Your Encouraging WPER. I am Dwayne, talking with a friend recently and about how God has our days already counted. He knows how many days we have. It's up to us, though, to make sure our days count while we're here. We just have no idea how many they would be. I wonder if Naomi, if she was asked, say, 20, 30 years ago, she would predict that she'd still be around. As the oldest living person in the United States, second oldest in the world, she had her 116th birthday just last week. Naomi Whitehead, she lives in Pennsylvania, born in 1910, which was well before scientists really discovered much about genetics or DNA or how many chromosomes we have. And as we found out now, it really is in the genes. They live that long time. That's when you're born. That's kind of set up that way. So Naomi's relatives may have a pretty good chance of also living many, many years on Earth. And she already has 12 grandchildren, 28 great-grandchildren, 49 great-great-grandchildren. And as of just a couple of years ago, three great-great-great-grandchildren. Just got to be thinking about that. 116 years old. Can you imagine being alive 50 years after most people retire? Here's Matthew West.

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1: I have like bumper stickers that are 20 plus years old. So I've been listening for a long time. You know, just being able to have it on at my work when I'm having a rough day, it just brings me joy every day.

Jeremy Camp on your encouraging WPER. I am Dwayne. If you listen to WPER very long, you'll hear us talk about the power of prayer and how much we believe that God does through us when we pray to Him. And maybe a lot of people, you know, when the first time you hear about this, you think, oh, I have to say all those fancy words. I mean, I've heard people pray using this flower language. No, it's actually not like that at all. In fact, I love how my pastor kind of broke it down recently. He said, prayer is simply believing God is who He says He is, and then talking about stuff. Tell God about your day, what you have need of. 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

Isaiah 55:6. Seek the Lord while he may be found. Call on him while he is near. Your encouraging WPER.

0: 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Just take a listen.
1: People need hope. People do need encouragement, and they need positivity. WPER is what we play, and you don't know how much you touch people's lives daily.

It's Toby Mac on your encouraging WPER. I am Dwayne. I was talking about the orange barrel season. It seems we've come into this season with all the construction zones going on. You know, some people, especially in those areas, don't have a choice whether or not they're standing or sitting as they're working. And sometimes your job kind of dictates that. But if you had a choice, would you stand or sit while you did your job? I know I've got a couple coworkers who really love their standing desks. I kind of have a half day. I sit down half the day and stand up the other half. So I guess I get a little bit of both. But what about TSA workers? You know, the ones that check you in at the airport, they look at your driver's license, your passport, your boarding pass. Well, they're all required to stand now. If you've flown recently, you may have noticed some of the chairs being taken out. They used to have these stools they would sit on. Nope, they're being required to stand now. They said it presents a better front to customer service, and plus they're on their feet and ready to act if anything needs to happen. Well, if they give them a nice comfortable pad, I guess that'd be pretty good. But, you know, it seems only fair. We've been standing in line like 30 minutes or more waiting to get there.

0: 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It just helped me through that time, and it inspired me to get closer to God and read the Bible more and just listen to you guys every day.
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That's new from Peter Burton on Your Encouraging WPER. Hi, I'm Dwayne. Well, WPER has been on the air in Virginia for over 27 years now. That's long enough for a generation and a half, right? How long do generations last? I was thinking about this because the story that Patricia shared, Patricia from Luray, she says that her kids were one of the first to donate to WPER when the station began in the small studios on Lover's Lane in Warrenton. Frankie, our then and current general manager, gave them a tour. She says her kids are now 35 and their kids are listening to WPER. She says the station has made such a big impact on their lives and the music reminds you that God is always right there with you. 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

Jamie McDonald on Your Encouraging WPER. I am Dwayne. I had this thought in my mind when I first became a dad over 20 years ago that I was going to be doing all the teaching and the kid was going to be doing all the learning. Well, you soon figure out when you're a parent that you're doing an awful lot of learning as a parent, too. You learn pretty quickly that schedules become important, you know, with that baby, the eating schedules, the sleeping schedules, all that kind of stuff. You also get a pretty good idea that there's a clock ticking. If your kids are like doing okay and they're calm and they're behaving right now, at some point they're just going to have to cut loose. That's just what kids do, right? We're thinking about this a couple weeks ago as they were having parent dedication on the stage at our church, and my wife and I are sitting there as empty nesters now, as both our kids away at college. And there was a couple couples on the stage with their less than school age kids and talking, and the pastor is sharing some encouraging words. And I could see the look on the parents' faces. They're starting to get a little worried because kids are getting a little squirmy, they're making little noises. They gotta, just any moment now, the time's gonna run out. We got you. We know what that's like. Praying for you, young parents.

0: house.
1: Romans 10:9. 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You're encouraging WPER.

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1: So I've been listening with the LGL station for about the last 5-6 years now. I've just really enjoyed the music. You know, when I'm listening to it, I can feel God's presence. When I'm in a very bad mood or very down about something, it just takes me right out of it.

Great song from Mercy Me on Your Encouraging WPER. Hi, I'm Dwayne. I was sharing the other day about something that was really bugging me, quite literally. You ever had gnats fly around you? Like, they tend to fly into your face, too. I mean, there's a reason for that, because they're attracted to the moisture and the warmth of your breath and the carbon dioxide and all that. But I also realize there's a reason that God chose these to be like the third plague on Egypt, because they're just annoying, you know? So I was talking about, what do you do to get rid of gnats? Because sometimes I was holding a piece of paper the other day as I'm talking, and it was landing on the paper, just like taunting me. So Bill responded. He texted 877-859-9737, our studio line, and said, "Gnat killer, Amazon bug zapper." He says, "I bought three. No more annoyances, except when you're contemplating life and all of a sudden the zapper goes off and scares you half to death." Of course, that's got to be satisfying, doesn't it? Because, another gnat gone.

This is my story. This is my song. This is your encouraging WPER. 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

0: On the night you're falling all to pieces, you can bring your lonely heart to Jesus. What if I told you that I believe it?
1: Nahum 1:7. The Lord is good, a refuge in times of trouble. He cares for those who trust in Him. Your encouraging WPER.

Chris Tomlin on your encouraging WPER. Hi, I'm Dwayne. Well, 4 weeks from right now, it won't be the same time as it is right now, unless Congress acts. It would take an act of Congress to not make us change our clocks. Yeah, 4 weeks from today, November 1st, that's the actual date that daylight saving time ends, and that's still on the schedule. Even though the Sunshine Protection Act has passed the House of Representatives, it's now waiting for the Senate to take it up. And there's no indication they might move on this quickly enough to make it take effect in 4 weeks, but it would be nice. I mean, how many people really enjoy changing the clocks back and forth? Of course, the discussion certainly is, do we stay on standard time year-round or do we stay on daylight saving time year-round? I mean, I would think we're already on daylight saving time for, 9 months out of the 12? That maybe should become the standard. The debate goes on. Maybe Congress will act.

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That's Torrin Wells on your encouraging WPER. I am Dwayne. I've got a friend that's lived in the hometown he's in for his entire life. And while I am jealous a little bit about that, because you got all so many memories there right close by and probably a lot of family around, I have not done that. I've moved around a number of times, and I was on vacation last week and visiting my folks and drive through an old town we lived in. Now, this was like when I was age 3 to age 7, I believe. And remembered the address, because, you know, that's when you first go off to school. You have to know your street address when school starts. And so I put it in the GPS. We're only a couple miles away as we drove through town. I said, oh, let's drive by and see. The house actually still standing. Now, it's a different color. I think it was brown when we lived in it. It was just a rental house. It's yellow now. Now, it certainly looks much older and much smaller than it used to. But I'm looking up to the window. Oh, yeah, that was my room there. Oh, there was the sidewalk here where I learned to ride my bike. Yep, there was the icicles I used to pick off that house next to me and bring them home as souvenirs in my wagon. And the house next door, completely gone. Ooh, what I would have given to have that big yard to play in.

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Hebrews 4:16. Let us then approach God's throne of grace with confidence, so that we may receive mercy and find grace to help us in our time of need. Your encouraging WPER.

That's Toby Mack on your encouraging WPER. I am Dwayne. God is doing so many amazing things through this ministry called WPER. We'd just love to tell you more about those. In fact, if you've got a story to share, you can do that right now, WPER.org. Karen from Midlothian said this. She says, I came to know Christ when I was 10 years old in Bible school. Karen has also taught Sunday school and youth programs at church. She's raised her children to love the Lord. She says, I praise God that He draws us all back to Him, even when we stray. Amen to that, Karen. She says she am so blessed by WPE.

0: 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Just take a listen.
1: It helps me with my mood and my attitude, encouraging me. I can tell that my day is going bad, and I'm thinking, well, I just need to cut on WPER. And then everything is fine. I'm all better after that.

That's We the Kingdom on your encouraging WPER. I am Dwayne. Well, different people have different ideas over what it means to be happy. So I imagine when Wallet Hub set out to ask the question, they had to make some other parameters. They wanted to find the happiest states in the United States. So they asked people about their health, their employment, relationships, financial stability, different things like that, and ranked all 50 states. Virginia didn't do too bad. We ended up at number 16 on the list of the happiest states in the United States, so 16 out of 50. Now, you don't have to go far to find a happier state, I suppose, if you rank them that way. Number 5 state on the list was Maryland. Now, the number 1 state, happiest state in the United States, Hawaii. And even though I've never been there, I can imagine being pretty happy in Hawaii. How about you?

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Zephaniah 3:17. The Lord your God is with you, the mighty warrior who saves. He will take great delight in you. In his love, he will no longer rebuke you, but will rejoice over you with singing. Your encouraging WPER.

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1: How do you know it's God's voice and not just something you're kind of conjuring up on your own?
2: Right,
1: you
2: like
1: know
2: this, what I mean? this is your will for my life, but here's what I want my will for my life to be, God.
1: Saw this last week. It's just a few things to know that it's God. His voice calms you.
2: Oh, I love that.
1: It reassures you. It enlightens. It convicts.
2: Now, oh, that's the hard one though, Eric.
1: That is a hard one, but sometimes that's the case. The Holy Spirit speaking,
2: absolutely.
1: And it's convicting. Probably the most important one, His voice stills.
0: Eric and Heather in the Mornings on your encouraging WPER.

That's Rhett Walker on your encouraging WPER. Hi, I'm Dwayne. A friend was trying to justify a decision she made the other day, and she said, you know, there's a fine line between being lazy and being tired. And so I'm thinking, yeah, it's really, there's a distinction there, though, because I actually looked it up, find the official definition. Because, you know, when you're tired, that is like a fatigue, a physical or mental lack of energy. You just can't do something. Whereas being lazy means you have the energy to do something. You just choose not to. Well, whatever took over for you this weekend, I hope you found what you needed. WPER. I've seen-

0: course, my prayer every day is that each of them would find that personal relationship with God. You know, we listen to WPER in our car. I work at a animal rescue and they play it there. And I'm just hoping that when my kids hear it, it just, as well as other people who have kids and whoever, that it just will help our future generation and their relationship with God.
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That's new from Brandon Lake on Your Encouraging WPER. I am Dwayne. Someone was talking about something to do over the weekend. I said, well, you could always do early voting. I had a friend that did just that. And, you know, it's not real exciting, I suppose. It's midterms. But there are some big things to vote for here in Virginia. 3 constitutional amendments. Anytime you're going to amend the Constitution, kind of an important thing. Want to make sure you know what you're voting for. Well, this friend that went to vote said, yeah, I wished I'd looked this up earlier before I went, because the descriptions on the ballot were pretty short and were not able to really explain what these were about. So there's a good thought. Do your research before you go to vote, whether you're doing early voting or on the actual voting day next month. Make sure you look up what these constitutional amendments are about. Ask a friend, a trusted friend, for help. If you can't quite understand what all that means, I might need some help myself. Make sure you know what you're voting for. Here's Hope Darst, You're Encouraging WPER.

0: 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Thank you. 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

John 13:34. A new command I give you, love one another. As I have loved you, so you must love one another. Your encouraging WPER.

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They just don't make the news. But your story can give someone hope that God is still working in their lives. 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
1: 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When I'm having a bad day, you're there. When I'm having a good day, you're there. Thank you all for being there.

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Isaiah 55:6. Seek the Lord while he may be found. Call on him while he is near. Your encouraging WPER.

0: had a little boy who was born with heart condition and required heart surgery. And at that time, I was just kind of struggling, and I had turned WPER on, and it just soothed a lot of things going on in my mind. It seemed like the right song would play at the right time, and it was really good for my heart.
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Romans 10:9. 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
14: 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I'm your host, Kurt Wallace. We look forward to spending some time with you this weekend. 2 Corinthians 5 reminds us, therefore, if anyone is in Christ, the new creation has come. The old has gone. The new is here. On this weekend show, Ryan Stevenson stops by to talk about the importance of community. For King and Country, give us a glimpse into their motivation. Rachel Purcell is here to share the story behind a brand new song called Keep Going. And Toby Mack is here to reflect on a memory from the early days in his marriage. Rachel James has the latest in Christian music news. And we have future hits from Lost and Found and that brand new song we talked about just a moment ago from Rachel Purcell. It's going to be great. We're glad you're listening this weekend. As we get things started with Megan Woods, debuting on the countdown with Heaven Down Here.
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